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9: You stepped out for your morning jog. 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You started listening to an epic sci-fi book on Audible. 30 chapters later, you've accidentally run a half marathon. 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The universe seems bigger. You feel different. You feel like you have no idea where you are. Audible. Stories that speak to you.
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0: Blake Shelton at number 27, Let Him In Anyway. I'm Lon Helton. Coming up, the story behind the new album by my co-host, Little Big Town. Country Countdown,
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0: Graylin James once again at number 24, Water at a Wedding. I'm Lon Helton, and coming up, Ella Langley and Lainey Wilson join my co-host, Little Big Town. Country Countdown
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0: Honk. 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

0: Lainey Wilson and John Mayer up one at number 16, Phone Keys Wallet. 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

0: Morgan Wallen up 5 to number 13, Been By Now. I'm Lon Helton, and coming up, Luke Bryan surprises one of my co-hosts from Little Big Town.
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0: Cake Jug loves a winner, but we ask, please play by the rules. 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The program director has final say on all contests or station promotions. 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

0: Greetings all, this is Jim with Roosters Firearms. 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

0: Greetings all, this is Jim with Roosters Firearms. I want to let you know about the upcoming Friends of the National Rifle Association dinner event on Saturday, September 5th at 4:30 p.m. at the Atascadero Elks Lodge. 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
6: Good morning with your Central Coast headlines. I'm Ben Hayes. Officers say drunk driving is suspected as the cause of a deadly crash on Highway 101 near San Luis Obispo. The call came in around 11:15 p.m. Wednesday for the collision involving five vehicles in the southbound lanes of the highway at Hawk Hill, south of the Cuesta Grade. According to the California Highway Patrol, David Worthington Ross was driving a GMC Canyon the wrong way in the number one southbound lane and crashed head-on into a Dodge Charger. Three other vehicles were also involved in the crash, which blocked both southbound lanes of the highway. The drivers of the Dodge and GMC were both taken to the hospital to be treated for major injuries. The right front passenger in the GMC, a 55-year-old Grover Beachman, was pronounced dead at the

0: the scene. Officers say Ross was arrested on suspicion of DUI. KSBY reports two candidates for Morro Bay City Council and Mayor are running unopposed in the November election but will still be on the ballot. The city could have just appointed those members and not put the races on paper, saving between $25,000 and $30,000. Morro Bay Mayor Carlo Wixom said the council went ahead to put it on the ballot to allow people to check the box and if someone wants to do a write-in campaign to allow that to happen. California is filing its 87th lawsuit against the Trump administration in response to new restrictions on the Title X family planning funds. Attorney General Rob Bonta said the lawsuit aims to ensure that safe and effective family planning services remain available and accessible for all Californians.
1: No matter how much money you have or where you live, whether you're insured, underinsured, or uninsured, the nationwide network of clinics that receive Title X funding are the only source of health care for millions of people.
0: Bonta adds California has the largest Title X program with 460,000 people relying on it. With your Central Coast headlines, I'm Ben Hayes.
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1: It's K-Town with Tom and Becky. Good morning. 601, time for Central Coast headlines. 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
3: Good morning with your Central Coast headlines. I'm Ben Hayes. Crews continue battling major fires along the Big Sur coast. The Plaskett Fire, which is about 40 miles north of Cambria, has burned thousands of acres with very little containment. Evacuations have been ordered, and smoke is having an impact on air quality in San Luis Obispo County. Also burning nearby is the Timber Fire, which began earlier this month along the Big Sur coast and has consumed over 20,000 acres with some containment. Fire crews responded to a vegetation fire burning uphill in the 2100 block of Costa Brava Spyglass Ridge in Pismo Beach. The first report came in just after 1:30 p.m. yesterday. The fire burned at 9.5 acres. How it started is under investigation. Starting today, Cal Fire will start a prescribed burn project in Los Osos. Officials say crews will burn piles of cut vegetation at the Morro Dunes Ecological Reserve. The project will last through September 6th. The goal is to help endangered plants grow and clear out flammable brush to help prevent wildfires. Officials ask that you not report the fire unless there's an actual emergency. The National Weather Service wants to make sure people are prepared for the very strong El Nino event this winter, but they're also trying to manage expectations since the impact is still unknown. Todd Hall with the National Weather Service says they're worried about warning fatigue, so they're trying to limit expectations about El Nino until alerts are necessary.
4: While the odds are relatively higher of high-impact scenarios, such as freshwater flooding, coastal flooding, damaging surf, severe weather events, coming to fruition given the very strong El Nino, they are not currently high enough to reliably offer explicit predictions without introducing serious concerns for warning fatigue.
3: Weather forecasters had said earlier it could be the worst El Nino California has seen since 1950. With your Central Coast headlines, I'm Ben Hayes.
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0: Hello and welcome to the award-winning Jug Country Morning Show, live from the Railside Center in San Luis Obispo, California. Ladies and gentlemen, please welcome your hosts for this morning, Tom Cafuri and Becky Kingman.
1: We need bullies. Bullies do half the work. That's right. Teachers do one half. Bullies do the whole other half. And that's the half you're going to use as a grown-up. That's right. Who gives a if you can code? If you start crying because your boss didn't say hi.
2: Here's some other great town names. Lititz.
3: Oh, it's Lititz.
4: Lititz.
5: Hey, let me roll me a girl. How you doing?
6: I'm doing fine.
5: Damn it, Rob, man, why you gotta cut me out? I said, hey, how you doing?
6: I ain't asking me how I'm doing.
5: Damn it, Rob, man, you full of today, ain't you?
6: Right. You need and to I'm gonna go get me some more.
5: You need to stop drinking some with me,
6: Rob. Sure ain't. I'm gonna go get me another bottle.
7: Too late.
5: Me, Rob, man. Well, you said again. Okay, you got a few dollars today. Okay, Miss Romero, you have a good day now, Miss Romero.
6: And you too, you bitch.
5: Damn, why I gotta be a bitch?
6: That's just what you is, ho.
5: Okay, good day.
7: Good day.
8: Break out the egg rolls, bro. Break out the egg rolls. All right? And you, Miss Kingman, do whatever it is you do after you take a bong rip.
9: Special one for you here. New one.
10: I never heard this. Who did it?

0: But you say you got my baby and I know it ain't true. Isn't it a good thing though it's bad?
1: I don't think I do.
2: ODB?
1: I don't think I do. I'll never forget my dad first heard the name Old Dirty Bastard.
2: Yeah.
1: Laughed for everybody. He's like, what? Dirty Bastard.
2: Old Dirty Bastard. Wow.
1: Yeah, I don't think so.
2: No.
0: If you want to look good and not be bummy, you better give me that money.
3: Jolene.
2: I didn't grow up in a Tascadero listening to Old Dirty Bastard in case
1: you.
2: In case you're wondering.

0: I tried.
1: Yeah, no, it's fine. That's it. That's what it is. I thought maybe give a shot. Well, good morning, Becky Kingman. How are you today?
0: Hello, Thomas. Wonderful. How are you?
1: Oh, I couldn't be better if you paid me. And look at that. The company is paying me. What a day.
0: Kinda.
1: What a day. How much money do you make here?
0: $1 million
1: a day. That's what I figured, because I make two.
0: Yes.
1: You know, half.
0: Right.
1: But you do, you know, anyway. We got a fun show today. Did you have a good weekend?
0: I did have a good weekend.
1: That's good.
0: Yes.
1: That's great.
0: Did you?
1: Yes, fabulous, unbelievable.
0: Did you do stuff?
1: Yes, I did. Lots of stuff. It's great.
0: Did you do stuff in the new era that you're living in?
1: Yes, I did.
0: You did?
1: The new Tommy.
0: And did you go clamming?
1: The new Thomas. Not yet, no. Oh, okay. But another step forward. I have secured my clamming bag to put the clams in once you dig them up.
0: Why didn't you send me a picture?
1: And then you have to transport the clams to a bucket that you then take home. Bucket of seawater.
0: You pointed to your side when you said bag. I'm assuming it's like a fanny pack.
1: It's like Bilbo Baggins in the Lord of the Rings type of thing. You get your ring in there. You got your little bag of tricks, your little magic spells.
0: Clamming, and every other day you reference Lord of the Rings.
1: It's unbelievable, right? It's the new me.
0: Can I see a picture of it?
1: And I went to my... yeah, I think so. It's a Madison Square Garden bag that JC and I got back when we went to see the Rangers play a number of years ago.
0: Oh, so you didn't go out and buy a specific clamming bag.
1: No, but I found it this weekend. I was like, oh, that's going to be, I've been wanting, I had on my to-do list, get a clamming bag. And then I checked that off because
0: I
1: found it.
0: Are you sure you don't need one that's going to be like...
1: No, they say they get, like, I could do those Trader Joe's burlap ones if I wanted, but I'm not wasting
0: it
1: there.
0: Stinky, though. Don't keep it in your house. I feel like you're going to be smelly.
1: That's why I got the Madison Square Garden bag. It's eco-friendly. Waves can go in and out.

0: pre-hate the word you're going to say to me.
1: I see. Okay. That's fine.
0: So
1: that's fair.
0: Pre-hate.
1: That's fine and fair. That's great. And of course, Jug Country, you're, by the way, we have nothing to give away today, so listen at your
0: maybe
1: own risk.
0: Maybe some t-shirts.
1: Okay, maybe so. And your text on the Supercuts text line, 805-549-8698. You can text in anything you like. It is Monday. It's everybody's back to school now. Everybody's back to work. Let's go. Let's go. Let's kick Monday's butt. Come on now.
2: Don't be a butthole.
1: That's right. Don't do it.
2: Don't poop your pants.
1: For sure don't do that. Gross.
3: Hi. Buddy.

0: gotta be a bee.
1: We will. I may not be wearing underwear right now. Actually, I got the red spicy ones on today.
2: Men have junk, the ones from Hanson.
1: No.
2: Oh.
1: Can't wear those.
3: Gosh, I just don't know why my butt hurts.
1: My butt does not hurt today.
2: Photo I'm not wearing MeUndies.
1: That's the other one. Shoney's Absente.
2: Don't say that word to me.
0: Absente.
3: From the Negranti Creamery Scoop Shop.
2: I love all of the attention all the time.
1: I know.
3: I'll get y'all in the bushes, babe.
1: Hey, man.
3: Gross.
1: Gotta do what you gotta do.
4: Tom.
1: What?
4: You can't do that.
1: Sure I can.
3: I think I'd prefer a woman.
2: Why?
3: I don't know, maybe not. Maybe I prefer a man. Let me think about that for a while.
1: Out of context. Out of context.
2: I saw a video of John Mayer this weekend. Made me think of you.
1: That's fine. That's fine, and that's fair.
2: Making that weird face of his.
1: Oh, he's got a guitar face, we'll call it, to be clean.
5: I don't think it's offensive.
1: You would if I said the real thing.
2: You're the grody.
1: He's really grody.
3: Maybe I got some old equipment, too, I can pull out.
1: Hey.
2: It looked like a hairy popsicle.
1: Yeah. I don't know.
0: Down at the greenery over at 15C.

0: Let's go. Let's go. By the way, I am working on a new rap.
1: Oh, you are?
0: It's for those idiot drivers that wave you through the intersection, even though they have the right of way.
1: That happened to me this week.
0: It's about to go down. Let me tell you.

0: Kate Chubb with Tom and Becky. Good morning. When was the last time you literally made just a blatant impulse buy? And B, how much was it? Jug Country, that's for you too. That's our jug pull. How much was the last impulse buy you just made?
1: No, I don't know. An impulse buy.
0: Total impulse. Went and just all of a sudden something caught your fancy and you're like, I need to have that, buy it. And how much was it?
1: Probably yesterday.
0: Okay. Me too.
1: Just a shirt at Target.
0: Hoodie for me.
1: And I'm returning it because I don't like it.
0: And I'm keeping mine. I do. And a little golf club face scratcher brush bristle thing.
1: A what?
0: Okay, if you hit a golf ball,
1: okay.
0: And then you take your golf club and it's got little grass and dirt in the grooves of the head.
1: Okay.
0: And then you take like a mini barbecue brush. A barbecue, and you scrape off your dirt and grass.
1: Can I ask you a question?
0: You keep it attached to your back.
1: Why don't you keep an old toothbrush in there?
0: Because it's a good question. You could, peasant, but it doesn't get in as much as like the wire stuff does, and you do the wire stuff on your metal clubs, so it really gets clean. Well, I don't know what to tell you.
1: I don't believe that that's true.
0: $30, I bargained down with a guy at the
1: dollar store. Dollar toothbrush.
0: No. You can't just use plastic soft bristles. Ask anybody. Those don't do S, even on your teeth. Hoodie and the thing, and I bargained the guy at Cypress Ridge, $30 out the door, both.
1: For the hoodie and that?
0: The hoodie that was on special up front and the wire brush.
1: Bartered at Cypress Ridge?
0: Yeah, because I'm like, where's the brush? And he's like, I don't know. And then that guy spoke up, and the guy's like, I know where the brushes are. And he went to get them. The guy's like, $15. I said, $15 for a brush? Come on. What do you think I am, fooling his money?
1: Yes.
0: And he's like, yes. He's like, I got you. I'm like, what if I get the hoodie and the brush?
1: You said, how much? You are so ballsy.
0: It was great.
1: To even say that, like, you're not and at a swap meet.
0: It was great. They were fine. They were happy. We were happy. We were joking. There was a woman there. There was three guys behind the counter. It was fun.
1: Was it the owner? Was
0: this Cypress Ridge
1: allowed to just do that?
0: Who owns? Well,
1: I feel like you got someone in trouble.
0: He's like, I'll give you. I said, what about both? He's like, I'll give them both to you for 30. Bam. Two 20s out the wallet. Gives me a 10 back. Bam. Last impulse buy yesterday, $30.
1: Ballsy. Kelsey at Love
0: Garth. Tom.
1: Said a SeaWorld at Zip Up earlier this month.
0: There you go. How much? How much was it?
1: I don't know. Bad friend Bethany, a Cam Ward Titans jersey from Ross for $35. Couldn't pass it up. No regrets.
0: Yeah, none.
1: That's it so far, Tom.
0: Okay, that's fine.
1: No one else is telling you there.
0: They're impulse buys.
1: Impulse buys.
0: Well, they're all being chicken asses.
1: I feel like I impulse buy something every day.
0: And what was the shirt that you bought? Can you tell me a little more about it?
1: Just a striped, long sleeve striped shirt.
0: It was just a shirt.
1: Stupid. It was stupid. I put it on. I'm like, what is this? This looks like...
0: But you put it on at home when you got home?
1: Yeah.
0: And now you have to do an errand to take it back.
1: Oh, I don't care. I take stuff back all the time.
0: I know, it's horrible.
1: It's like zero shame in my return game.
0: I know.
1: Whatever.
0: Did you try it on at the store?
1: No.
0: You just saw it.
1: I just threw it in my cart. I'm like, yeah. I saw it and I was like, that's cute. I saw it the other day and I was like, oh, that's cute. Nah, I don't like it. And then that looked different to me yesterday.
0: Yeah.
1: I should have gone with my first gut feeling. It's real stupid looking.
0: Okay. Well, isn't that the rule of thumb? If you don't like it in the store, if you don't love it in the store, you're never going to like it when you get it home or something like that?
1: I don't abide by that rule. But
0: that's supposed to be the rule. You try stuff on in the store if you love it.
1: I didn't try it on. I don't try stuff on in the store.
0: That's the best you're ever going to look is right then and there.
1: Time for that.
0: I know.
1: Trying stuff on the store.
0: But you got to get to the other store to impulse buy stuff.
1: Booger B said a neck pillow at the airport.
0: I bought two of those in my life. I still have one. Anybody want it? I'll just give it to you.
1: I feel like every time we go to an airport, my kids are like, I need a new neck pillow. I'm like, I think you probably don't.
0: Yeah.
1: Or we go to Bucky's and my daughter's like, I need that pink silk
0: Right.
1: Bucky's neck pillow.
0: Right.
1: And so I have a collection of them and

0: garage.
1: Yeah. That's funny. Because you buy that thing, and you're like, this is it. I finally arrived as a human. I can buy me one of these. I got the cash. It ain't about the money. And then you get on the plane, you put it around your neck, and you lean back, and it hurts like
0: stupid.
1: A motherfucker.
0: I'm so uncomfortable.
1: It's not comfortable at all.
0: No.
1: You're like, I thought it was going to be angelic.
0: Yeah,
1: like,
0: no.
1: I thought it was going to lean my head back. And just
0: you know what works better? Wadding up your sweatshirt
1: right.
0: And leaning
1: right.
0: It against the wall.
1: Right.
0: And
1: drooling on your neighbor. 13C seat.
0: Oldest person ever from Illinois said, Pokemon box set, $70.
1: That's solid, though. I like that.
0: Tim in Paso said, no impulse buying for me. My wife does it all.
1: Oh, all right.
0: So there you go.
1: All right. That is our jug pull of the day today. It's brought to you by Be Right There Heating and Air. How much was your last impulse buy? How much money did you spend on your last impulse buy? Is your air conditioner sweating or making terrifying noises? Well, don't panic. Call Be Right There Heating and Air for unbeatable care.
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wiped out, it'll sit right here on this land. And you could leave town a rich man. And he said, boys, whatever you're offering, it won't be enough.

0: K-Chop with Tom and Becky. Good morning. Let's talk about the president, shall we? Let's talk about the Donald. Got a handful of things to get to here. First and foremost, he's brokered a deal with Venezuela to basically sit on their oil so that we have a bunch of oil reserves now. Does that make sense? Like, we had though, because the Middle East thing isn't going wearing it out, the Strait of Hormuz or whatever. Anyways, like, Venezuela, just give us your oil. So there you go. The U.S. will get a stake in 17 oil fields holding 65 billion barrels. And importantly, Venezuela produces heavy oil, the kind many American refineries need to use. He is also going ahead with changing the name of Lake Ontario to Lake America. This is, how did Canada, I mean, don't you kind of feel like we're a bully at this point?
1: No, I feel like it's really stupid, really dumb. Like, what are you doing?
0: Right.
1: Just stop doing them.
0: But Google says they're going to add it. In the most Google, don't offend anybody any way. Google says, for Americans, we're going to see Lake America if we Google the lake. Canadians will still see Lake Ontario, and then the rest of the world will actually see both.
1: Okay.
0: I mean, this is where we're at. This is what it's come to. And then I think a story that shocks nobody. Remember that Attorney General from New York, Letitia James?
1: Of course.
0: Remember the whole thing with her?
1: Of course.
0: And the New York was bad and then it was good, but then it was horrible. And then she went after Trump. Well, now a veteran prosecutor who worked for her is like, hey, yeah. She told us all to go find dirt on Trump specifically. And he's like, I guess you're not supposed to do that.
1: But if, like, you didn't know that while it was happening in real time, like, what was going on in your mind? Like, I mean, that was so obvious.
0: Right, because these things come out of nowhere. They're like, well, what?
1: Which was obvious with everything that was going on in the world and everything she said right. and did. And it right. was like, well, okay.
0: This guy, Daniel Wessenfield, says that Letitia James ordered him to find and pursue crimes involving Trump. He then says he wrote this email to everybody saying, there's no credible reason to target him at all. There's nothing there. We'd have to dig something up. I'd rather, wouldn't we choose to prosecute crimes that have already happened, that we've got the people and we're doing stuff, as opposed to trying to make, I don't know, whatever. I guess the moral is a lot of people don't like Trump and they'll go to whatever means to try to find something on him.
1: Thank you, Tom.
0: Yeah, I know. Well, that's your Donald Trump weekend stuff.
2: Thank you, Tom, and thank you for being our voice.
1: That's right.
0: Damn right. You're
3: the
0: damn
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0: right.
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0: Kate, Tom, and Tom, and Becky, good morning. So, yeah, Tony had a great weekend. Great Friday, great Saturday. Oh, fabulous Saturday. Great Sunday, too. But Friday night, I did go to the Arroyo Grande High School football game. They were hosting Paso Robles. And I don't remember the time it came in, but I believe it was after the show. And our friend No Front Justin with Hammers IT, who decorates our studio for us, he sent me a text. He said, I'll bet you. Were you here when I got that text from him?
1: I don't know.
0: He wanted to bet on the Bearcats and have me take the Eagles because my son Bobby coaches, one of the coaches for Roy Grady. So you were here. Okay, so I'm like, yeah, I'll take your bet. You're going to regret. I'm the best it's ever been. Nice, right?
1: That's
0: anyway,
1: really good.
0: Proper amount of caffeine. Anyway, Roy Grady killed Paso Friday night. And so he owed me 20. And so he's sending me a text. So what I'm saying is I just want to call him out and let everybody know that I'm a great gambler and fabulous. Justin paid his 20. It was great.
1: What?
0: And he said he hated me.
1: I'm glad
0: It was great.
1: I'm glad for Jess. No, I'm glad for you.
0: Right.
1: And
0: Arroyo Grande.
1: And Arroyo Grande.
0: Yeah. Yeah.
1: I am. Just kidding.
0: And Justin and Paso. Keep go, guys. Go. We got your back.
1: Thanks, Tom. Just because you win like one bet.
0: I win all
1: don't
0: my bets.
1: Do you usually lose to him?
0: No. Him and I broke even over the years, I believe.
1: Rick,
0: actually,
1: though.
0: Rick always win. Although Rick and I broke even this weekend. Rick and I were wagering.
1: What did you guys bet on?
0: Golf. He won Thursday. I won Friday. I won Saturday. He won yesterday. So even Steven. Anywho,
1: that's great.
0: So anyway, I was amazed, and you and I say this often whenever it comes up. So I'm at the football game, right? I'm on campus. I'm on the campus of Arroyo Grande High School. All these kids all over the place, and I'm once again struck by high school kids today. Look 7 years old to me.
1: Oh yeah,
0: they look so young, and I understand. I get it. It's you know, it's me. I get
1: it. Yes.
0: I know. I'm just saying. Do they look younger?
1: I think
0: they look younger.
1: Guys, not necessarily girls. A little bit with the girls too, but guys. Age 15, 16 to 24.
0: Okay.
1: All look the same age to me. I would barely be able to tell a 24-year-old from a 16-year-old. All look very young.
0: Okay.
1: So that's the age I'm at.
0: Okay.
1: Like, I don't know. No,
0: all right.
1: Can't tell the difference there.
0: And you know what's awesome? As I was looking, so Roy Grande, there's the football field. There's a huge asphalt, like outdoor basketball courts that they have like PE on and stuff. And at the game, there's as many moms and dads and aunts and uncles in the stands watching the game as there are high school kids just socializing in the asphalt parking lot.
1: Yeah.
0: That's about the same. Maybe more kids not watching the game, but hanging out with their friends, you know, buying snacks and sodas and whatever. Like, it's a social thing in the parking lot. Moms and dads are trying to watch the game.
1: I'm curious to see how the Atascadero game went, where everyone was so mad about...
0: Yes. Oh, the clear bags.
1: Clear bags and no water bottles and no food and no standing.
0: No standing here.
1: That's how did that go?
0: And did Atascadero... Do we find out Atascadero, did they end up winning or losing the game? They hosted Golden Valley.
1: I don't know what sex, drugs, and rock and roll is saying.
0: Okay.
1: He thinks that there was cheating happening, I think.
0: I don't know what's going on. Sex, drugs, and rock and roll. What is...
1: I don't know.
0: What's
1: being said there.
0: Okay, anyway. So I say all that to get to this, that there's... it is back to school, and people are back to school, kids and parents and all that good stuff. And here we go. Nothing says, I'm your teacher, welcome back to high school, and I'm drunk. A high school teacher in Virginia arrested for being highly intoxicated on school ground. Like, it's the first week of school, teachers. It's the first week. You're drunk at school the first week. Come on. Well, listen, if that was not good enough, how about the Tennessee mom who was arrested for DUI for being drunk in her kid's elementary school pickup line?
1: Yeah.
0: Your kids are old, but you still have a drop-off and a pickup line, right? Can you imagine a mom in there slumped over the wheel with a bottle of vodka in the passenger seat?
1: Yeah.
0: Oh, you can't? Okay. Okay, then. Here we go. And, so they come get her. And she's like, of course.
1: It would be wine.
0: Yeah, I know. And poor police officers having to deal with every drunk's excuse. She's like, I had two shots. Two shots. I understand you had two shots, ma'am, but there's an empty bottle of vodka in the passenger seat, and you're picking your kid up from elementary school. Maybe you had more than two shots.
1: That's so messy. So embarrassing.
0: I know. So they pull her out of the car. Guess what she does? Because two shots will do this to you.
1: Pees her pants.
0: No. Worse. Well,
1: fights them.
0: Fights them. That's right. She kicked one of the cops in the nuts.
1: Awesome. Way to go, lady.
0: That's more than two shots.
1: Wait. I mean, lady.
0: I don't know what your blood alcohol content was, but I'm going to guess it was more than two shots if you're kicking a cop in the nuts. Anywho, nothing says welcome back to school than drunk teachers and drunk moms.
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0: Kate Chubb and Tom Mavecki. Good morning. 7:02, time for Central Coast headlines. In this hour, they are brought to you by absolutely nobody. So, let me just do a quick plug here. If you're looking to sponsor the Judd Country Morning News, text in right now. Becky or Tom. Flip a coin. Tom or Jeff. 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
0: 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Bye.
2: Good morning with your Central Coast headlines. I'm Ben Hayes. Templeton Fire and Emergency Services will unveil its newly designed department badges during the Templeton Community Services District Board of Directors meeting next month. The redesigned badge honors the history and tradition of Templeton Fire and Emergency Services and recognizes the department's connection to the community that it serves. Templeton Fire and Emergency Services will formally present the new badges to department personnel during the board meeting, 6:30 p.m. September 15th. 17 restaurants and commercial caterers on the Central Coast will receive $5,000 grants through a partnership between the California Restaurant Foundation and the PG&E Corporation Foundation. The grants will help recipients pay for equipment and technology upgrades, unforeseen hardship, employee retention bonuses, and more. The California Senate passed a bill to protect immigrants in private detention centers. Reporter Dina Kodiak says the Civil Detainees Bill of Rights Act would apply the same rules used in state-run centers to private for-profit detention centers.
3: The legislation aims to ensure people in these facilities get proper medical and mental health care, safe food and water, clean living spaces, freedom of religion, and the ability to send and receive mail. The bill now goes to Governor Newsom. If signed, it would be the first U.S. law to give these protections in private immigration detention centers. Right now, a record number of people are being held in immigration detention centers across the U.S., with about 10% in California. Almost all of them are in privately owned facilities.
2: And California lawmakers are approving a ban on disposable nicotine vapes. Assembly Bill 762 is awaiting the governor's signature. If passed, the importation and manufacturing of disposable vapes would become illegal beginning January 1st. That's what's happening with local and state news. With your Central Coast headlines, I'm Ben Hayes.
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0: Looking good on the roads right now. California Highway Patrol not reporting any sort of problems or slowdown, so that's good news. Weather today, some morning fog and clouds, and kind of a mix of clouds and sunshine. Cooler temperatures, though, than we've seen. Paso Robles only going to get to 76 this afternoon. San Luis Obispo, 66. Arroyo Grande, 67. And Santorini topping out at 65. 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
1: Can I see that really quick?
0: Can you see what?
1: That paper.
0: What I just read?
1: Yes.
0: Sure.

0: Thank you. Keep going.
1: I'm done. I was now going to talk about the song. That from the name of it.
0: But you said Kenny and Christy?
1: Kenny and Christy, yeah. They own Five Cities Water.
0: Okay, I thought you were talking about Kenny Chesney.
1: Oh, no.
0: And I'm like, I don't know the Christy. Is she the waitress in the song? Is she the old salty dog waitress?
2: She's the salty dog.
0: I've got lots of confusion happening.
1: No. But, okay, no, not Kenny Chesney. But, do you know how sometimes, like, I just looked at this on the computer, this song by this band, Restless Heart. It was an old late 80s band.
0: I love Restless Heart.
1: I know. I do, too. They were fabulous.
0: That's not the right song.
1: I know.
0: That
1: ain't
0: it.
1: And then I see this song, and I'm like, do you know this song, Tom? Do you know this one?
0: That ain't the one.
1: It's not Bluest Eyes in Texas.
0: That ain't the one either.
1: I know that one, though, like the back of my hand. That's the one I learned a two-step to when I was a youngin'. This song, why does it have to be wrong or right? Can you sing that song at all?
0: No, and that is When She Cries is the only acceptable choice to be playing
1: true,
0: right now.
1: Yes,
0: okay. It is.
1: That's fine.
0: Is Pepper here today?
1: I don't know.
0: Is he still sleeping off the Darius Rucker, Caitlin Butts Wild West weekend that he had?
1: Still sleeping it off.
0: Can you get rid of this
1: crap? I can. But for my sake, for my sanity, I want to play a little bit of it. I just want to hear it because I can't place it. Is it, why does it have to be wrong or right? Why does it have to be kind of a mid-tempo song? Do you know it?
0: No.
1: I want to play a little.
0: I
1: need to play a little. Let me just make sure. Yeah. Why does it have to be wrong? Why does it have to be right? Now, I know this song. I knew it, but I didn't know it just from the words. So, you know. Bonus points if you can name the lead singer.
0: I can't. Turn this off.
1: Larry Stewart. All right.
0: Play When She Cries.
1: Can I play Bluest Eyes in Texas? Damn it. Okay, well, you have to talk. You have to make something up while I find it here.
0: All right. I, first of all, would like to say that you probably won't be able to find it.
1: I will
0: not have any fault to you.
1: Restless Heart.
0: Restless Heart. Look at that.
1: I'll still be loving you as
0: great.
1: When She Cries.
0: Thank you.
1: There it is. And let's look
0: at
1: some
0: of that little drummer boy.
1: You know
0: what that means? Tomorrow starts the Burr months. So you need to start warming up the old pipes, pal.
1: Don't mind if I do.
0: Someone just told me this weekend that they love when you sing Christmas carols.
1: Oh, it's nice.
0: It was a man. A man told me that.
1: Still fun. Okay. Kind of. In a very, you're over there, I'm over here way. In a very much I don't know you way. That's still fine. All right, you don't want Bluest Eyes in Texas.
0: God.
1: I love Bluest Eyes in Texas, but you want When She Cries? All right.
0: Yes.
1: All right. What the F? Oh, there it is.
0: Tom.
1: I said.
0: You can't even say the letter for that one.
1: I said. Okay, ladies and gentlemen, thank you. Kenny and Christy with Five Cities Water. Thank you for the throwback of the day. It's like Restless Heart. It's When She Cries.

0: Kate Jumping Tom and Becky. You happy? Are you happy with that song?
1: Very much.
0: Restless Heart right there, When She Cries. That is our throwback song of the day today. It's brought to you by Five Cities Water Systems. All right, so normally when you hear the game Would You Rather, usually everybody like rolls their eyes a little bit, or they know that from being a little bit risque, perhaps. I've got some Would You Rathers here.
1: I don't think anyone
0: that are
1: has
0: not
1: to
0: risque.
1: Think of it as risque.
0: Well, it's always...
1: Like, that's because you
0: usually,
1: play the perv version of everything.
0: You asked me some stuff.
1: What?
0: That are horrible.
1: What? Name one.
0: I'll do it right now. You ready?
1: Yeah. I've never played this game with you, but okay. I've never said that before.
0: Yeah.
1: You said that, and I...
0: Yeah. And I said...
1: Chose for you and said, I thought you would rather that one.
0: Right. See? That's you.
1: Because you're gross.
0: Okay. Here you go. These are some innocent type would you rathers that you could play along.
1: That was so loud, by the way.
0: I know, like, but because I have my headphones
1: here.
0: On. And nobody's here. Nobody's here, thank goodness. Okay, ready? Would you rather have 7 kids or no kids?
1: 7. Easy.
0: Think about that.
1: Yeah. I would rather
0: 7?
1: Easy, not even a question. 7.
0: Okay. All right. Would you rather have, would you rather know everything about your partner's dating history or know nothing at all about your partner's dating history?
1: I don't know. I don't think it doesn't bother me either way. So.
0: Okay. Would you rather get a love letter or a surprise gift?
1: Gift.
0: Yeah.
1: Gross.
0: You'd be like, Jeff. Who did I marry?
1: What are you doing, Jeff? This isn't World War II.
0: Right. Right. You're not eating spam today on the battlefield.
1: Riding me from the trenches.
0: Right. Would you rather have unlimited date night money or unlimited vacation money?
1: Vacation.
0: You just, not one. Okay. All right. But unlimited date night, I mean, you could really, you know, top of the Four Seasons. Woo-hoo.
1: Anyway, you need to stop listening to early 2000s hip-hop.
0: I know.
1: Top of the Four Seasons.
0: This is my man. That's my man. Bruno Mars, my man. Okay. All right. Here's one. This one's a little more risque, but that's okay. Would you rather spend an entire weekend in bed together?
1: I hereby declare that I don't have to answer all of
0: these.
1: Okay.
0: You don't. Or would you rather take a spontaneous weekend trip?
1: Vacation.
0: Yeah. All right, here's a good one. Would you rather have a fancy date night or would you rather have a romantic night in? So that's a tough one. I could, you know, just romantic night in, you know, like he prepared, you know, the tablecloth and cooked and
1: the words. What am I?
0: Candles.
1: Leading the tramp.
0: Yes, exactly.
1: The same string of spaghetti.
0: That's right. That's exactly what it is. Fine. You don't have to answer that one. Would you rather give up bread or give up wine?
1: Wine.
0: I know. Okay, here's a good one. 10 years, would you rather time travel 10 years in the future or 10 years in the past? We'll leave it right there for the conversation here.
1: Forever or just to visit?
0: No, you get to go. 10 years in the future or 10 years in the past.
1: Forever, I just get to visit.
0: You visit.
1: And 10 years in the past. My kids would still be babies.
0: Okay. I'm exactly the opposite. 10 years in the future.
1: Why?
0: Oh, place all the bets on all the Super Bowl champs that
1: wow.
0: I know. Yeah. Oh, wait. I'd want to go the other way.

0: I'd want to go to the past and bet on the future. That's what I want to do. I'm with you. I want to go 10 years in the past.
1: Even moth flying around your head.
0: That's fine. I'm in the past right now. It doesn't even bother me. It's not even there.
1: In the future, I kill that moth.
0: That's right. That's right. He's a goner. No, I'd rather go than past too, because then I know the champs and I could bet and make all the money.
1: Okay. You don't want to like visit family and friends?
0: Oh, jeez.
1: Hug someone again?
0: How much? I could go back 10 years and predict the lotto numbers.
1: Or hug
0: and
1: your
0: win
1: kids
0: a million,
1: when they were
0: or
1: younger.
0: Give grandpa a hug.
1: Mom, or I mean like...
0: Grandpa?
1: Sure.
0: I love grandpa. He'd be like, take the money, son. You want that to be the would you rather? Okay, here's the deal.
1: I would love to go 10 years in the past and be able to hug my grandpa. Yeah.
0: You go 10 years in the past, Jug Country, and you only do two things. One of two, and you have to choose. One is hug your grandpa.
1: Or
0: two, go down to the lotto office and buy the ticket that you know is going to be a winner that night, and you're going to win $75
1: million. 1,000% hug my grandpa.
0: 1,000% get that $75
1: million. I would pay all the money I could to go back and hug my grandpa.
0: I would love my grandpa. I would love to hug my grandpa. $75 million says no way. Come on.
1: This sounds like a horrible movie. You choose that. The ghost of Christmas past follows you, and then somehow that money wrecks your life in the future.
0: You know what? It does. It sounds like a movie plot.
1: Yeah. That's wrecking your life. You chose that. Therefore,
0: let's do it.
1: Something's happened.
0: Let's produce the movie. Well, let's write the movie first.
1: Okay. Well,
0: and then we'll get the royalties forever. Royalties.
1: Who's going to star in it?
0: Well, Bradley Cooper for me. He'll play me.
1: Oh, no. See, I think it needs to be a little more lighthearted. I guess
0: he could do some rom-coms.
1: Sandra Bullock
0: for you. Duh. Ryan Reynolds. I'll be Ryan Reynolds.
1: Ryan Reynolds sucks.
0: Okay, I won't be Ryan Reynolds. It's just testing you.
1: Be Tom Arnold.
0: I know you were going to say that. Well, then you're going to be...
1: Roseanne Barr.
0: No, right. Right, so careful there. Careful there, lard butt. No, who was your doppelganger when we did this the one time? Mine was the skinny tar mom, and yours was
1: I never saw that. That was dumb.
0: No, she's a great actress. She was in Apples. No, you look just like her.
1: No, I don't.
0: Mia somebody.
1: Mini Driver.
0: That's your doppelganger. You do. I have the photo to prove it.
1: No.
0: It's close. You look more like her than you do Sandra Bullock.
1: I didn't say I look like Sandra Bullock.
0: I did.
1: You look nothing like Bradley Cooper.
0: Oh, I thought you were going to say Tom Arnold.
1: Max is pissed. Someone's here. He senses evil
0: Max
1: doing.
0: Is mad.
1: Why is he growling? Look out your door.
0: Oh, then somebody's here.
1: Who is here? Is there a threat?
2: No.
1: He's mad. He's mad. He has his paw hanging over his bed and he's growling.
0: Well, what are you supposed to do?
1: Maybe he's just annoyed that you're not choosing anyone for him to play.
0: Maybe he's choosing, I chose $75 million over a hug with Grandpa.
1: Yeah, look at his... got attitude with his paws right now. Really? Look at the one is bent and the other one's hanging over. Doesn't he seem a little sassy right now?
0: He seems like he's ready to rumble. He says he does seem like he could throw down a little bit. Max is protecting us. That's nice. All right, Jug Country, would you rather 10 years in the past or 20 years in the past go back one hug with your grandpa?
1: I don't like this game.
0: I know. You turned it. I didn't. I was like Romantic Night In or Romantic Night Out. And you're like, oh, I want to hug Grandpa. Well, okay. For $75 million, I will pass on the hug with Grandpa. Love Grandpa. Love him dearly. All right. Coming up next, we do have Mocktail Hour. We may or may not give you a chance to win some Tom and Becky back to school shirts.
1: I got to go out there and see who...
0: Who did the cookies?
1: I think that was Jordan. He's mad. Now he's outside barking at something.
0: Get him, Max.
1: Who is it?
0: Go sick him. Eat him. Jump up on him.
1: I think that was Jordan, by the way, that left the cookies. Because the Jordan's note was on there.
0: Oh, okay. Somebody left us. I think they left us cookies.
1: So thank you, Jordan, if that was you.
0: Yeah. All right. Mocktail Hour coming up next on the Supercuts text line, 805-549-8698.
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0: It is KJ with Tom and Becky. Good morning. I love these texts today. 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And the next auction coming up September 19th. So, you guys are all lying. 75 million dollars or hug your grandpa one time. You're all lying who say grandpa. I love grandpa. I love my grandpa. Both my grandparents are grandfathers are dead. But I eat and one I really, really love dearly, and the other I didn't really know and was kind of old and mean. But he was. He was. But everybody's like, I'd hug grandpa. I'd hug grandpa. No, you wouldn't. You'd take the $75 million or you'd be a dummy. And that includes Becky. But look at Joe from Templeton. I'm with you, Tom. I will take the chance my grandpa would understand. That's right. Grandpa would understand. Grandpa would be like, $75 million. That's right, grandpa.
1: I'm talking to my friends, mama.
0: All right, let's get through some other mocktails. Text in anything you like right now. Mocktail hour.
2: All right, Thomas.
0: Yeah.
2: A couple people have texted in birthday shout-outs and things like that. Shout-outs to sports teams over the weekend. We lost all of that because it was before cocktail hour, mocktail
0: okay.
2: hour. So if you did text that in, you can go ahead and resend it.
0: I see.
2: Now, the avocado farmer has texted in, said, good morning. I'm just curious how many people did not come pick up their T-shirt. And I had asked you, will you go take a picture and let me know? We might give some T-shirts away this morning.
0: That's right.
2: But can you tell me who has not picked up their T-shirt yet?
0: Yeah, I sent you a text. I took a photo.
2: Why
0: and sent
2: do
0: you
2: I
0: text.
2: Have to do it? Why can't you do it?
0: Well, I mean, I guess I can.
2: Yeah, of course you could. Of course you could do that.
0: Okay, hang on, dummy. Hang on, dummy.
2: Jeez.
0: By the way,
2: I'll tell you what.
0: Here we go. Thank you again, Tom and Becky. You guys are the best. BP Janae. So she came and picked it up. Bud Pop and Janae. All right, let me look. Who's left? Hardworking man is left on the table. Ready? Hardworking man is there.
2: Okay.
0: Wasna Heidi still there? Grocery Hicks? Groovy Hicks? Grocery what? Hicks? What are you writing? What is that? What did you do there, drunk?
2: Gracie
0: Hicks. Okay, Groovy Hicks.
2: Grocery Hicks.
0: Thanks to Jordan Z for the cookies. Eleanor. Calvin. Trisha. Kavas?
2: Let me see.
0: Gosh, what is wrong with you and your letters?
2: Kavea,
0: that's not even a real person. I said hardworking man. Megan with the Weird Family and Amy Wellman. You're on blast.
2: All right.
0: You got a couple days and that's it. So do you want to give away any today or not? These are the...
2: yeah, maybe.
0: Well, okay. Text in if you want one.
2: We'll give away five. Here's the thing. Five T-shirts, kid sizes only. These are youth sizes only. We only have medium. We only have extra large. They come in the local high school colors. So, like, you know.
0: Yeah.
2: Orange and white.
0: So they're for your kids.
2: They're for kids only. So, here's the deal. I'm not going. If you just text in me, I'm not doing it.
0: Right.
2: If you text in, I would like a medium youth size in this color, then.
0: I think I'd like the kid to text in.
2: Nah. It's too much. You're asking too much.
0: All right.
2: Okay, short and sober Jesse. Becky, I finally checked out Trader Joe's in Paso over the weekend. Definitely my new grocery store. All right.
0: Wow. All right. Have you been to the Templeton one yet?
2: I have not since Paso opened. Is that crazy or what?
0: No, I think it's aggro. I think you're like a lot of people.
2: Yeah. Who else has not been?
0: Right. Since the Paso Trader Joe's opened, who's not been back to the Templeton one yet?
2: And I keep... Like, on the way home. Like, I'm going to go buy the Templeton one.
0: Yeah.
2: I've not.
0: I wonder what the price decrease, the volume decrease is. Do you think it's 20%?
2: I don't know.
0: Because that's a lot. It doesn't seem necessarily like a lot, but in grocery world, like, if the Templeton Trader Joe's lost 20% of their business, that would be a lot.
2: Well, I'm sure they took that into consideration.
0: I'm sure they didn't. I'm sure I'm the smartest person in the world. So there.
2: You really are.
0: For sure.
2: For sure.
0: I'm out. Ivy League.
2: Okay, Ray the Plumber. Good morning, Tom and Becky. Happy Monday. Everybody got to talk to Pepper at Boot Barn on Saturday, and I was wearing my Tom and Becky shirt. Have a great day.
3: I'm here to tell you right now, we don't care.
4: Let me tell you.
3: We don't care.
5: Did you say hi to Pepper this weekend at Boot Barn? Did you?
0: Hey, speaking of that.
2: And thank you for wearing your shirt, Ray.
0: I do want to say thank you for that. Hey, that reminds me. So Pepper was at Boot Barn during the day, Saturday. And then Saturday night, there was this PBR event.

0: at the event center. And apparently that fight, there was a big fight that broke, or some sort of fight.
1: I don't think it was a very big fight. It didn't seem very major.
0: So they were by a chute.
1: Yeah.
0: And but there were girls in dresses, and there were also guys, and I think there were two and there was some dude in a Dodger hat. I think there were two factions, and I think the girls were involved somehow in the fight.
1: Maybe.
0: Like maybe they started it, and then a boy went to defend.
1: It didn't seem too major though.
0: No, they were pulling people off, and there was like.
1: Okay, Wozna Heidi said I will be there at 9:30. All right.
0: Thank you, girl.
1: Peace of said, happy Monday. My son loves this shirt. Every time he wears it, he wants to wash it right away so he can wear it the next day.
0: That's awesome.
1: I'm happy to hear that.
0: Photos, though, please.
1: No fun, Justin. Does Becky need a Snickers bar? You know what? Justin, how about this? Screw you. Earlier today, I was not happy that you lost your bet. I hope you lose more bets this week. I don't want to say all your money because that's mean, but I hope that you...
0: That's right. And I'm the proud recipient of No Fun, Justin Hammer's IT money.
1: And I'm happy for you that you won.
0: By the way,
1: bet him again.
0: Yeah, if your business needs an IT company, try Hammer's IT. He's going to need some money shortly. That's a new slogan.
1: Okay, unnamed. Congratulations to the girls Surf Red 2015-2016 team for going undefeated in this week's Summer Classic Soccer Tournament. And then send in a photo of a bunch of very cute girls with their medals. So congratulations to them. Don't glare at me, Tom.
0: I drove by the field in Roy Grande a couple times this weekend. Bunch of kids, AYSO uniforms.
1: Nobody cares. Nobody asks
0: you. No, nobody does care. That's exactly right.
1: Well, lots of people care, but nobody cares about you saying that. 13-year-old Calvin. Wait, don't put me on the wall of shame. We live in Paso. I haven't gone over there this week. You're about to get shamed.
0: Well, I mean, yeah, tough love, Calvin.
1: Jury Insider. Becky, I spent Saturday with a friend who I consider like grandma. She gave me this beautiful quilt that she finished. It came to her through her church. She finished it. It dates back to the 30s. The floral prints are from flour or grain sacks. Well, that's awesome.
0: Wow. Wow, look at that.
1: That's a pretty quilt. That's a cool thing to have.
0: Mm-hmm. You can text in anything you like. Supercuts text line 805-549-8698.
1: Joe Daddy, who listens 12 hours a day. Why are they middle school sizes but high school colors? Well, two things. They're elementary school sizes, not middle school sizes. And high school colors because it's like that's the future school for them. And if we did every elementary school color, we would have,
0: trillions.
1: I don't know, 250.
0: Right.
1: So you could just
0: sad. Also,
2: are these really the questions that I was called here to answer?
0: There's a method to our madness, and don't think there's not.
3: This administration is running like a fine-tuned machine.
0: That's right.
1: Rick, the notary nerd, find anyone in Jug Country with a better doppelganger than me and Ron Perlman on Sons of Anarchy.
0: That's tough to find. He's right, man. He is right.
1: He does look like Ron Perlman for sure.
0: A normal photo of Rick does look like...
1: I don't know what Ron Perlman looks like in his other photos,
0: no,
1: Rick,
0: no, not,
1: but...
0: Yeah, right. That's
1: the ones
0: what I'm
1: you
0: saying.
1: Sent in look right. like him.
0: Right.
1: This person said MacGyver would like a medium kids. No, I'm only responding to that because of the name. And I thought I wanted to read that to you.
0: Yeah.
1: I was just going to read it out loud, and I wanted to give that to you.
4: How about new?
1: Aggressive Jamie. First, well, I'll get back to you on that. I'm sorry. But you didn't even tell me the school or anything, so probably not.
0: Right.
1: I don't even believe you have a kid named MacGyver. Aggressive Jamie. Me, I've not been to Templeton since. To the Trader Joe's.
0: Oh, okay. Yeah, back to that one. Yeah.
1: Unnamed. I'd love to go to the Templeton one now. The parking is amazing. In, out, and home. Drunken, loud, at Darlene. I haven't been back. Unnamed. I went into the Templeton once and regretted it. Paso is literally the best. Everyone is so nice, and the parking is unbelievably amazing.
0: That's great. That's really good.
1: Shand and Jesse. Paso Trader Joe's way better. The vibe is chill. The Templeton Trader Joe's is too uppity.
0: Whoa. Whoa. Okay, now we're getting some
1: psycho
0: analysis.
1: Oh.
0: Yeah.
1: Well, I mean...
0: It's an attitude.
1: It's...
0: Why don't you...
1: I do believe there to be a difference. I will say that in the...
0: Do you really think there's a difference?
1: Yeah. I told you about the lady that ripped the tags off my bag.
0: Oh, yeah. That was a Templeton?
1: Yeah.
0: Oh. Oh,
1: those
0: yeah.
1: canvas bags?
0: Yeah.
1: I think I talked about this last week.
0: Yeah.
1: But I went in there, and my daughter's friend's birthday was coming up, and it was the little canvas bags everyone goes crazy about.
0: Right.

0: and this last year. And I didn't get more than one. I was like, oh, I'll put her present in this. I got it. And the lady looked at me and aggressively ripped the tags off it. And I was like, ah. I was like, what? Why'd you rip the tags off? She's like, well, that way, if you come back in here, we know that you already paid for it. It's our policy to rip the tags off. That is a lie. She was so rude. She was so mean, Tom. She was so mean.
1: Right. I got to be honest with you, too. Like, no, nobody gives an F about your policy. It's about the customer and the client.
0: She was mean.
1: You're mean.
0: She was, too. I've never liked that store as much since that day.
1: Let's everybody hope that that mean Trader Joe's Templeton employee stubs her toe today.
0: No, I don't want her.
1: Let's all do that.
0: I don't want her to stub her toe.
1: I do. You know what she needs? She needs little Hank Jr.
0: All right, listen. Yeah. Rhonda the Beast. Good morning, friends. Wishing you a great week. Thank you, Rhonda. You too.
1: Thank you.
0: John Moore. Yes, definitely taking the money over Grandpa. Terrible. Rude.
1: No, you got to. Yeah.
0: What does he say? Is what?
1: If his butt was a broom.
0: What does that mean?

0: works every time. Yeah.
1: Wow.
0: Hello, Hank
1: I wasn't
0: Jr.
1: expecting that from you this morning. I've got to be honest.
0: Pretty cool, right?
1: The Defensive Forager. Good morning. Happy Monday to both of you. I would like to shout out Davis Auto Body for taking great care of my car and getting all of my damage fixed. Super grateful. And Busy Bear Plumbing for having super transparent technicians and great service.
0: Oh, my gross. What a kiss ass. Double business kiss ass? Wow.
1: It is mocktail hour. Right
0: Double
1: now.
0: Kiss butt? Also,
2: I'm not going to. So quit.
1: Yes, we are. Good. That's what this was supposed to be about.
0: I know.
1: It's not you talking.
0: I know.
1: Teacher's aide who hates kids. I live in Templeton. I love that the Paso one is opened. Templeton has been really nice to shop at. Parking has been great. I drove my big truck and found parking.
0: All right.
1: What?
0: Okay.
1: Tara's brother-in-law, Becky, I would like a Templeton Eagle small shirt for my grandpa so he can wear it to school. I appreciate it. I don't know what any of that means. And I want you to text back, I meant that text, if you really did.
0: Right.
1: Why is Grandpa wearing a small youth shirt right. to school?
0: I don't blink twice if you need help. Yeah. You're being kidnapped, aren't you?
1: Judy, the former dispatcher. We were right next to that fight. Dumb people and a girl was pole dancing on the fence. Ugh.
0: Boy, that's classy right there.
1: But Pop and Janae, Addie said, thank you for the Santa Maria Speedway tickets. We had so much fun. Had to wear all of our T&B gear.
0: Nice. It's great.
1: Crazy Kate.
0: Okay.
1: Becky and Tom, you're beautiful. Thank you for brightening my day.
0: Wow. It's nice.
1: She also said, happy Monday. Come on, Tom. Let's be positive.
0: I'm there. I'm so positive. Great weekend. Fired up. Ready to tackle Monday and make it my B.
1: Leader of the Peasants. How's the Lord of the Rings viewing going, Tom?
0: Oh, boy. Well, you know... Let me ask this question, and I mean this sincerely. So I did watch the whole first one. It took a week. Then the second one started, but then, you know how like sometimes you have the TV on in the background?
1: Listen to me.
0: So by the time the movie was on number two, but I was doing other things. And the next thing I knew, I was halfway through the movie. So I was doing other things for like an hour and a half.
1: I don't think that's the kind of movie you can just do other things.
0: I know, that's what I'm saying. Does that count that
1: no,
0: I watched
1: you need to go back
0: hour,
1: and rewatch
0: I need to watch it.
1: It
0: again?
1: Yeah, that's not the kind of movie you can just like have on. It's not an old rerun of a TV episode.
0: No, I haven't seen it. I don't know, but I'd rather do what I was doing than...
1: Okay, too many words.
0: Billy Bob or Billy Bob or...
1: Dilly Dally?
0: Galoob.
1: Are you trying to say the Lord of the Rings words?
0: Yeah,
1: or you're trying
0: Lord
1: to say...
0: Lord of the Rings words. Who's the guy? Who's the weird guy? Who's that guy?
1: Darian the phlebotomist. We checked at the Paso Trader Joe's for the first time yesterday. Miles thought the donkey search was fun.
0: What? Okay. What's that?
1: Like Trader Joe's hides stuffed animals around you.
0: Yeah.
1: John Moore, as soon as he ripped the tags off, you should have returned it. I should have. You're right.
0: Right.
1: Tara's brother-in-law. Oh, his grandson. So his grandson can wear it to school, not grandpa.
0: Now we're talking.
1: But again, we only have mediums and extra large.
0: That's right. In youth sizes.
1: Yeah. Butthole. They're going too far back in time to hug their grandpa and bring in the shirt.
0: Yeah.
3: Don't be a butt.
1: The Paso cop. Hey, guys, I'm back on days. I missed y'all. Wondering where you've been, why you don't text in as much. Glad to hear it. John the pool guy. Just wanted to let a lot of people know that have swimming pools that this ash in the air from the fire when it comes down into your pool is food for algae, so just be aware and get ready. Oh, interesting. That's good to know. Thank you, John. That's good information. My car was covered in ash. I mean, obviously everyone's, but covered in ash on Sunday morning.
0: I'll be darned.
1: Crazy. My windshield wipers came on automatically. So stupid. I hate that it does that. And we started spreading ash all over my car when I left.
0: I'll be darned.
1: Crazy.
0: Definitely smoking a Roy Grandy this morning.
1: Like, did you guys have ashy cars?
0: No.
1: It's weird.
0: No, but smoke, it's, you know, smelled. And then I got here and smelled more. And now you're saying not only a smell, but ash in Paso.
1: Oh, yeah.
0: Yeah.
1: Like a lot. Oh, but Pop and Janae, did you get the pictures we sent? I didn't at first, but I see them now. So cute.
0: I want to see them.
1: Well, girl, you have a freaking...
0: I want to see them.
1: ...computer. I'm going to save that one right there. How cute. Hold on.
0: Who? What?
1: But Pop and Janae.
0: There you are, BPJ. Look at that. I just made that up, BPJ.
1: You did a great job on making that name.
0: Thank you. Oh, I see the photos. Let's look. Yeah, raised on Tom and Becky.
1: And then the hat, too.
0: And the hat backwards, talking to my friends, Mama. Oh, that's just a wreck.
1: A wreck?
0: I think this picture, too, is just a wreck.
1: Oh.
0: Talking to my friends, Mama, T&B, we're all there. I like it.
1: I have a lot of text to get to.
0: Go. We got to go. Go.
1: Bad friend Bethany, holding an interview today. Send good vibes. I don't want to be working 50 hours a week until Christmas.
0: You know what? Jug Country. Bow your heads, close your eyes, hold your hands. Dear Lord, Jesus in heaven above.
1: I have a million texts to get
0: I'm
1: to.
0: I'm going
1: to
0: make it a quick one. Be with the interview today.
1: No
0: be with the interview
1: prayers.
0: Today. Prayer. I pray it. Yes, for niceness. Prayers, interview.
1: No more coffee for you and stop talking. I want you, you're allowed to say two words for the rest of each text. Turn that down.
0: Woo-hoo!
1: Every text I read, you can reply with two words max. John Moore, do you have to say my first and last name? Dang. Yes, again.
0: Yes, sir.
1: Trisha from Paso, I'm coming in to get our shirt this morning. Peace of the air quality. You don't need to say them, just if you have to reply.
0: I thought I had to say two.
1: Peace of air quality in Cayucas is horrible. Hanson, Nashville was amazing. We had such a great time. Headed home today. Didn't get to the Hermitage, but we will be back. Dang it, Hanson.
4: I don't give a crap.
1: You're not allowed to play those either.
0: I am. Two words.
1: Unnamed, can we get a shout out to Paso Robles City for having construction around all of the schools so that we're all tardy to school? Oh, I like that.
0: Yeah.
1: Cross-eyed, good morning, Tom and Becky. Happy Monday. Just wanted to thank you and show you are mine and Javier's son wearing his T&M shirt. Not T&M.
0: What?
1: T&B shirt to school today for Green Spirit Day. Pat Butler and Paso, thank you for the shirt and doing what you do. Well, how nice is that? How cute is he in his shirt?
0: Look at that.
1: Okay, hold on. I got to save this picture. First of all, are you okay, Cross-eyed, if we post that to our Instagram page? What are you mouthing to me over there?
0: Nothing.
1: Signaling things to me. Do we have to go?
0: No.
1: Oh, okay.
0: No, I'm
1: shut up.
0: Cutting myself off.
1: Eleanor also just dropped my son off at junior high in Paso. There's a random chicken walking around in front of La Reina Marketplace.
0: Did you see the size of that chicken?
1: That chicken. It escaped.
0: It escaped from the market.
1: Love
0: they don't kill the chickens. They don't kill the chickens.
1: That's a lucky,
0: right,
1: like a lucky duck. Love duck. Last night, looking at the upcoming weather, I noticed Preston was all in red. It was showing the air quality was 101 at about last night. It's at 135 right now. Yikes.
0: Ooh.
1: Unnamed, want to say congratulations to my son, Orion. He won the races in Santa Maria this weekend.
0: Oh, wow.
1: Rudy's friend Mauricio, I'm loving Tom's energy this morning.
0: Thanks, buddy.
1: Shandon Jesse, shout out for global warming. I live in North County. It's in the 70s. Unnamed, I feel like they scheduled all the construction right when school starts for everywhere. Creston has been an absolute nightmare. Megan with a weird family. My husband is coming in to get the shirt today.
5: Shut up, Meg.
1: Jordan sent your son's picture in earlier this week. I did not get that. He's so cute. Okay, I'm going to save that. Let me save it, Jordan.
0: I'll be the judge of that.
1: He's really cute. I love seeing all these pictures.
0: That's great. Oh, is that Calvin?
1: I don't believe so.
0: Oh, that's Calvin. So look at Calvin. That is cute.
1: That is Calvin.
0: He's flexing.
1: Oh,
0: he's showing
1: wait,
0: the guns.
1: Maybe I should save that one.
0: Yeah, he's showing the guns raised on Tom and Becky. It's great, man. It's great. Are you really humming along to the cocktail hour music, background music? Okay.
1: Lily said, I'm dying from the fire. Toughen up, Lily.
0: No, it's not that bad.
1: Toughen up, Lily. I mean,

0: Come on. Come on. Nobody's asking to go run a marathon outside right now.
1: What? Lily is 13. You can... No one asked you to respond to Lily, did they?
0: Oh, they did. That's my job.
1: That's not... That's I gave you two words.
0: And that was a long time ago.
1: No. Two words. And we really should go. Because we're so late.
2: Oh, no. I'm devastated.
0: We'll go. Two.
1: Two words, pal.
0: Thanks to 777. Next auction, September 19th. 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
2: Good morning with your Central Coast headlines. I'm Pitt Hayes. Crews continue battling major fires along the Big Sur coast. The Plaskett Fire, which is about 40 miles north of Cambria, has burned thousands of acres with very little containment. Evacuations have been ordered and smoke is having an impact on air quality in San Luis Obispo County. Also burning nearby is the Timber Fire, which began earlier this month along the Big Sur coast and has consumed over 20,000 acres with some containment. Fire crews responded to a vegetation fire burning uphill in the 2100 block of Costa Brava Spyglass Ridge in Pismo Beach. The first report came in just after 1:30 p.m. yesterday. The fire burned at 9.5 acres. How it started is under investigation. Starting today, CAL FIRE will start a prescribed burn project in Los Osos. Officials say crews will burn piles of cut vegetation at the Morro Dunes Ecological Reserve. The project will last through September 6th. The goal is to help endangered plants grow and clear out flammable brush to help prevent wildfires. Officials ask that you not report the fire unless there's an actual emergency. The National Weather Service wants to make sure people are prepared for the very strong El Nino event this winter, but they're also trying to manage expectations since the impact is still unknown. Todd Hall with the National Weather Service says they're worried about warning fatigue, so they're trying to limit expectations about El Nino until alerts are necessary.
3: While the odds are relatively higher of high-impact scenarios, such as freshwater flooding, coastal flooding, damaging surf, severe weather events, coming to fruition given the very strong El Nino, they are not currently high enough to reliably offer explicit predictions without introducing serious concerns for warning fatigue.
2: Weather forecasters had said earlier it could be the worst El Nino California has seen since 1950. With your Central Coast headlines, I'm Ben Hayes.
4: Junk Country traffic.
0: Looks like the 101 is flowing smoothly in both directions, according to the California Highway Patrol. No problems to tell you about right there. Weather today, some morning clouds, some morning fog, and then kind of a mix of sun and clouds this afternoon. Definitely cooler temperatures than we've seen. And the air quality right now, not the best due to the fires north of us here. But anyway, high temps this afternoon look like this. Paso Robles, 76. Downtown San Luis Obispo, 66. Rio Grande, 67. And Santa Maria should hit 65. 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

0: Okay, Chubby Time, I'm back here. Good morning.
1: Please come home. I got beans and bologna.
0: Saw this story today. I thought of you and the stage of life that you're in. Thought you might have an opinion or two here. The headline is, should kids have to invite the whole class to their birthday parties? Does this ring a bell? My guess is you've been to a lot lately. I don't want to put you on the spot. But my guess is sometimes there's a birthday party that has 8 kids, sometimes 2, sometimes 22.
2: I don't care what anyone else does, for starters. Like, you do you, whatever you works for you guys. I've always invited the whole class. No, let me start. Let me go back.
0: Sure.
2: For like my daughter, like when they're little, kindergarten to about 3rd grade, all the girls. Like, we didn't invite all the boys. It just got
0: no
2: to be,
0: boys?
2: No, just because she wasn't like, she didn't care. Yeah. You know what I mean?
0: Yeah.
2: Like, whatever. And that's just a lot. Whatever.
0: Right.
2: But it was all the girls. My son?
0: Yeah.
2: All boys.
0: Okay.
2: Now, once you start getting to a certain age and they want to do different things for their birthday,

0: are two people out. Like, you can't do that. You're either doing a couple people or you're doing everyone. But we're not going to do, like, everyone without, not like one or two people. Like, that's terrible. Does that make sense?
1: Sure. And what if, I mean, I'm just hypothetical. What if one of your kids was invited to a classmate's birthday party and they're really not friends with them? Like, they really don't know, like, hey, you know, you got an invitation to XYZ's birthday. Do you want to go? Would your child actually say, I don't even really hang out with so-and-so, or I don't really, would they decline the birthday invitation, you think?
0: No.
1: And would it matter if it's like, it's a sleepover or if it's a meet at the ravine?
0: I have told you this before. Especially when they're little, like, we're going to every kid's birthday party.
1: Yeah,
0: because
1: yeah.
0: One time we did show up to a birthday party that honestly one of my kids wasn't super close with.
1: Okay.
0: And it was when they were little. It was like preschool, kindergarten.
1: Yeah, yeah, yeah.
0: And the only one there that showed up.
1: Oh, no.
0: The only one.
1: That happened to you personally?
0: Yes.
1: Wow.
0: Like, we were the only ones that showed up for that birthday party. And I'm so glad we went still to this day. And I tried before that, like, you know, go to all of them. I went to all of them anyway, but I'll never miss a birthday party after that.
1: Yeah.
0: I mean, like,
1: I would see how that
0: they had, like, the birthday party set up. Like, that was, that's
1: That would make
0: horrible.
1: An indelible mark on your brain.
0: 1,000%. Yeah. So always, you know, go to those that you can.
1: Yeah, I don't. I mean, who am I to talk about something like this these days, of course? Well, my kids are grown and long gone. But no, you should not have to invite the whole class.
0: Yeah.
1: No, I don't.
0: You know, I just think either they're going
1: or you're going one or two. It's a really good point. If you were to invite 28 out of the 30 kids, or 18 of the 20 kids.
0: Mm-mm.
1: That's
0: messed up.
1: Yeah, that's messed up.
0: Sorry. Leader of the peasants said, no, kids should be able to invite their friends and that's it. Screw this. Everyone gets a trophy mentality. Toughen up, kids and parents.
1: Wow.
0: But do you agree with me, leader of the peasants, where it's like, you're not going to just invite everyone except for like two, like if you invite all the boys, you're not going to invite everyone except for like two of them. Like that would be messed up, right?
1: Yeah.
0: Madison said, we don't invite the whole class. We have Abby's teacher privately send her friend's parents the invitation. Abby's birthday is very close to Thanksgiving, so no one ever shows up anyway. Madison, you have the teacher send the invitation?
1: That's kind of like a proxy in Vegas. Like, you have somebody do your gambling.
0: Why can't you send the invitation? Why does the like, she doesn't have enough S to do? She has to send your kid's birthday invitation?
1: She's got herself a drug dealer birthday invitation.
0: Toughen up, Madison.
1: Look at that, Madison.
0: Like, you know the teacher's probably like, rolls her eyes when you ask her that. She's probably like, oh, this bee.
1: Right. Why on earth am I sending a... She's doing it, obviously, to be confidential.
0: Then Madison said, that's what the rule is. Her school is lame.
1: What?
0: No. Also, there's no rule there. Now, my kids, should they ask the kids to not give out the invitations? My kids' school, if you bring, like, physical birthday invitations, you have to bring them for everyone. You can't just hand them out secretly.
1: I gotcha.
0: If you do it at school. This has... No, tell your school to... Up yours.
1: Don't,
0: like, you don't get to, like,
1: don't
0: tell
1: do that,
0: me...
1: Kids. Don't do
0: You don't get to tell me who I get to invite. Like, I mean, if I'm asking you to send them out, that's one thing. If you're like, all birthday party invitations outside of school time have to go through me.
1: Yeah.
0: Okay.
1: What? Madison, you touched a little bit of a nerve.
0: Well, that's
1: here.
0: Annoying.
1: Right.
0: I mean, I get it if they're going to.
1: Right.
0: If it's like you're bringing physical invitations to school and then it's like, oh, you can put them in everyone's backpack or whatever. But to be like, it has to go.
1: Yeah, I know. I mean,
0: she said that's what the teacher specifically requested, LOL, is that they'll send it to the kids so they don't get their feelings hurt. Oh, no. That teacher
1: now
0: is
1: we're really here.
0: The worst.
1: Now we are really here. Is that where we're at?
0: I would tell her to, you know, thank you, but no thanks. Unnamed, when one of my daughters was in kindergarten, those girls were already on the mean girl path, and one of them had a birthday party, invited the whole class except for one person, and was so rude about it, so my daughter did not attend the party, and she really didn't want to because she saw how mean they were being. Good for your daughter.
1: Good.
0: That's a horror. And like the parents that would allow that.
1: Right.
0: That's terrible to invite the whole class except for one.
1: Right.
0: Come on.
1: Right.
0: Leader of the peasant said, I 100% agree. Leaving one or two kids out sucks. Invite all or invite a few.
1: And Valentine's Day, you're not allowed to bring Valentine's for the whole class anymore. You can't do that.
0: What?
1: 2026?
0: I don't know about that. My kids bring Valentine's.
1: They do. Okay, so you just say screw it.
0: Valentine's.
1: If it's a rule or policy.
0: It's a whole Valentine's party.
1: Right. Okay. But I mean, you have to have like 20 or 30 of whatever little Valentine's you have, right?
0: Well, again,

0: you got to bring them for everyone. I agree with that. It's like, we're not going to leave like a couple kids out. And then you have that like movie kid sitting there. We got no Valentine from
1: the
0: someone. Like a movie scene. We're sitting at his desk.
1: And the nerdy kid sitting there without one. I'm like, what are you talking
0: that's
1: about?
0: Horrible.
1: Yeah, it is horrible.
0: There's nothing wrong with bringing Valentines for everyone.
1: Can you see your daughter going row to row, giving everybody a little bag of Valentine's goodies, and then she stops over
0: not
1: Alicia's
0: you.
1: Desk. Not you, bye.
0: That's terrible.
1: You were mean last week. You get nothing.
0: Madison said, no Valentine's cards with candy, no costumes, can't bring birthday cupcakes. You have to bring in fun things like pencils and erasers.
1: Jeez, where does your kid go to school? Stalin State? Did you send your kid to Russia?
0: Some schools are just so stupid.
1: Did we find out about Atascadero and the new football game policies?
0: Someone did say they didn't. Like, one person texted in and said they heard that they weren't even enforcing those rules.
1: Did you see the little video that they made the kids do? Did we text that back and forth,
0: yes,
1: the video?
0: Yes.
1: Yeah, okay.
0: I sent it to you because it showed up in my Instagram feed. I'm like, I'm so sick of my phone listening to me. There's zero reason why this should be happening.
1: Right, that's right.
0: Anyway, a couple more things here. Waylon's mom, Michelle, can we imagine how annoying it is to have 25 kids in one classroom when cupcakes come by the dozen? That happens to me every year, Michelle. Every year I have a friend and I laugh about that where it's like, oh, there's 25 kids. Like, come on. There's 24.
1: There's 25, including yours. So is it a perfect 24? You can't make one mistake type thing, or you miss it by one, or there's 25.
0: 25 kids.
1: Plus yours is 26.
0: Or just 25 kids total in
1: the
0: whole class.
1: But you could tell your girl, you don't get one. You could tell your son, you don't get one.
0: Because it would kill you to do one extra cupcake, but you don't get one. That's what I'm going to do.
1: Buy a special one for your daughter or son who's having a birthday.
0: Michelle said, on my way to get cupcakes currently. Happy 9th birthday, Elena. Oh. Drew the Vineyard dude. You know, it's great homeschool. Invite whoever the bleep you want.
1: Wow.
0: The avocado farmer. In the past, I remember mothers would bring cupcakes for their child's birthday cake at school. Made sure there was enough for everybody. And then you invite the people that you want to your house party.
1: Makes sense. And generally speaking, something that was done 20, 30, 40, generally speaking, not always, but generally speaking, something like this, a social norm, was probably the right thing to do.
0: Yeah.
1: Just FYI, not everything, but I would say most social norms from 30, 40 years ago, probably the right thing to do.
0: Cross-eyed said, Valentine's has changed. They do give out, but they don't let them put names to who they are, but they put their names of who they're from, and they have to be for everyone, so it can't be like two, you know, whatever. So yeah, they do change, even birthdays and things where you can't bring, they have to be individually wrapped or store-bought, not homemade or anything like that. They literally give them out at the very end of class before leaving.
1: Anything but schoolwork. We could come up with rules for anything other than schoolwork.
0: Hans, the mean little kid who kicks none, said 25 kids in a class, no problem. Make 3 dozen, eat 10 at home. Everybody's happy. That's what we always end up doing. I always end up making,
1: right.
0: 3 dozen, and then we have a Tupperware thing of extra cupcakes.
1: Sure.
0: Or I'll send them and then, you know.
1: Yeah.
0: Give them to like their friends and siblings at school and stuff too.
1: Sure. All right, very good. It's the last day of the month. And you know, I only make one mistake a month. And I've already made my mistake for the month of August. But I made another mistake, I think, this morning earlier. Which this just doesn't happen. I don't make two mistakes every month. But you know whose birthday it is today?
0: Tiffany.
1: Debbie Gibson.
0: Debbie Gibson.
1: Debbie Gibson.
0: Now you threw me off because of your mistake.
1: That's right. This is my mistake. I said to Becky this morning, you know his birthday does? No, who? Debbie Gibson. 56 today. And I'm like, Debbie Gibson, what was her big song? Oh, I know. I Think We're Alone Now. And you're like, no.
0: She played Tiffany like that.
1: That's Tiffany. And I was like, oh, you're right. Tiffany had one big hit.
0: So why are you playing Tiffany's song on Debbie Gibson's birthday?
1: Because this is my mistake. Because Debbie Gibson had one or two hits that I don't remember those names.
0: I told you, Only in My Dreams.
1: Only in My Dreams. That's the same song as this, really.
0: It's not.
1: It's basically the same song as Only in My Dreams.
0: I feel like Debbie Gibson was Britney Spears, Tiffany was Christina Aguilera.
1: Okay, that's fair.
0: You know?
1: That's fair.
0: But I feel like you're doing Debbie Gibson dirty. I got to be totally honest. I don't feel like you are giving her a fair shake on her birthday. I think that it's kind of rude to play Tiffany.
1: Tiffany had a song. Debbie Gibson had a song.

0: You should see this Tiffany video.
1: Why is she dancing with, like, is that a rabbi on the beach?
0: That's right. It's Dasha's new video from Oceano.
1: The 80s, like, listen, sometimes they were, like, really cool looks. Like, oh, the 70s, like, kind of cool with, like, the long hair. I know, I don't want to offend you, Tom.
0: Yeah, it's fine.
1: But the 80s, like, everyone was so ugly looking. So harsh. Everyone was really harsh looking. Like, what? Just harsh.
0: I don't know if I'm going to let you say that. I think Tiffany looked pretty.
1: No, those are bangs. It looks like her little sister cut her hair. Like, she took, like, the little kid bangs and just went to town.
0: Well.
1: Just chopping. The 80s. Listen, I was born in the 80s. Like, if just, I don't even know how people were born in the 80s. Because how anyone would want to, like, everyone was so ugly.
0: Wow. I don't think so. I'm going to stand up.
1: I'm sorry. 60s, 50s,
0: yeah.
1: 70s. Like, pretty. Like, I don't know. Like, everyone, it just was a little different. 90s, even. They had, like, that kind of grungy, kind of dirty in the 90s, too, if I'm being totally honest.
0: 90s were kind of
1: They were. No one was wearing bras and stuff in the 90s. No. It was like, I don't know. Everyone was all strung out looking. 80s and 90s, not good.
0: Boobs.
1: But, like, the 80s, man. Stupid clothes, stupid hair. Like, look at this guy with the yellow outfit on the saxophone. Just real dumb looking. What?
0: There's no reason for him to be wearing layers during the video shoot. You're right.
1: I don't know. What is that?
0: I know. Hey, Debbie Gibson was a good-looking young woman.
1: But look at her hair.
0: Yeah.
1: Everyone looks like Becky on Roseanne.
0: Well,
1: like,
0: that's
1: just
0: the time.
1: Horrific looking.
0: There's not a lot of lyrical juice in this one, though. She's
1: big
0: on
1: bow in her hair.
0: Merry-go-round. Well, of course. The 80s were the best. Disagreements elsewhere.
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0: It is KJ with Tom and Becky. Good morning, and thanks for joining us on this fabulous final day of August.
1: I can't believe it. It feels like it, though. It feels like September can kind of start.
0: There's a little tiny
1: showing
0: bit of,
1: up.
0: There's a little tiny bit of a breezy, a smell almost this weekend.
1: Well, match the fire.
0: The fire's today. Yeah, you're right. It did kind of smell a little like Christmas, though. It smelled good, and I thought, oh, you can't let that smell good because that was a fire.
1: Yeah. But no, I hear you. It's starting to creep in a little bit.
0: All right, ladies and gentlemen, we are here to talk for just a quick second here with a friend that we just met, Cece. Good morning, Cece. How are you?
2: Good morning.
0: Cece is with Gold Land Barbecue, and we're talking about the Mac and Cheese Fest, which is coming up here. It is September 19th at the Avila Beach Golf Resort. It's presented by Malahi Ford.
1: Remember when that right now seemed like it was a long way off? And now it's just in a couple weekends.
0: Do you remember back in the spring where we were making fun of our own company for offering tickets?
1: I was not doing that.
0: You were.
1: I wasn't.
0: You were.
1: That was you.
0: I was
1: trying to say, do you remember when it seemed like it was a long way off? But you ruined that. So.
0: Cece, don't worry about our internal bickering over here. Welcome on into the K-Jug studio. There you go. All right. Well, I have to be honest with you. I do not know anything at all about your restaurant. I've never heard. It may not even be a restaurant. Maybe it's a food truck. But I don't know. What is Gold Land Barbecue?
2: So Gold Land Barbecue is a restaurant. We're actually located on the Creamery in downtown. We're actually right across from Mama's Meatballs.
0: Okay.
2: Usually what we tell people, when everyone knows where Mama's is, so we just say, I'm like, we're right across. We used to be next to them, but a new location had opened up about a year and a half ago, and this was actually through a previous owner before we actually bought the restaurant. We bought it about a year ago. And, we've expanded it and put more things on the menu and made it like a little bit like kind of like Texas bar, but also like, you know, sports bar. We put TVs and
1: like
2: a whole bunch of different things.
0: I'm intrigued.
2: Yeah.
1: I know.
0: I'm intrigued.
2: Great barbecue, brisket. Not a lot of restaurants in Slo County do brisket. And, you know, it's like one of our star things. I mean, honestly, our chicken, our ribs, our pulled pork is also amazing, but brisket is something that not everybody does. Everyone here pretty much does brisket, tri-tip.
1: Yeah, so
2: we're a little different, you know.
1: I like that.
0: Yeah.
1: You gotta have some like different stuff.
0: You open today?
2: We are not open today. We're open Wednesday through Sunday from 8 a.m. or 9 a.m. to 9 p.m.
1: All right.
0: I do like the simplicity there. I am writing it down. 9A9P. I like that too. I'm just personal pet peeve when they're open or shut like a half hour different on different days. I'm like, just pick one. Just either pick the, you know what I mean?
2: Yeah.
1: Thank you for making Tom's life easier.
0: This is great. They're open 9 to 9, Wednesday, Sunday. There you go. It's very simple, very easy. You want to make it easy on the customer. You want to. And so now it's very easy. Well, okay, that's great. And you just bought this, you say we?
2: My husband, his brother, and I.
0: Gotcha.
1: Nice.
0: The three amigos right there coming in, buying this sucker. I like it.
1: So you've not been to the Mac and Cheese Fest before?
2: I've not been to the Mac and Cheese Fest before.
1: All right.
2: This will be our first year doing it.
0: Does Gold Land Barbecue have a mac and cheese dish on your menu right now?
2: We do have, honestly, we just have just like as a side dish, we just have mac and cheese. But it's something that I've kind of, a recipe that I've been working on, trying to perfect it.
1: Yeah.
2: And for the Mac and Cheese Festival, will be a little bit different than what we do serve. But I mean, like, if we see it as a success, then, you know, it would be definitely something we'd like to put as a special and maybe even put it on the menu.
1: And I see that with a lot of places over the years where it's always something different, something that's not on the menu, but then it becomes a success and then that becomes like a thing. So, your dog is so embarrassing. I hope you know that right now. It's so unprofessional.
0: Max is the guard dog, basically. Cece.
2: No worries.
0: He sees, whenever somebody comes in that he doesn't know, he kind of barks. Are you taking him out?
3: Yes, it's like when the little kid's bathroom.
0: You're giving my dog a timeout? Who's out there?
3: I know what it is. I'll tell you
0: the minute. Okay. Go, Max. Go. Go with Becky. Sorry, Cece.
2: Worries.
0: Oh, you look at that. You're kicking out my dog. Becky Kingman has kicked out Max. He's just protecting us. When you say that it was your recipe for the mac and cheese, what have you, and you're trying to perfect it.
2: Yes.
0: So what was a mistake or something that you learned early on when you were making like your first batch or your second batch or something like that?
2: So honestly, it's just, I'm a perfectionist. A lot of people are like, no, this is really great. But I'm like, I just like to perfect things. I also have a culinary background.
0: Okay.
2: So it's one of the things that, you know, I've loved to do. And just when we purchased it, we had a mac and cheese recipe, and I was not a huge fan of it, to be quite honest.
0: Yeah.
2: So, you know, I was talking to my husband and his brother, and we were just kind of like, you know what, can I work on this recipe and just kind of make it, you know, make it my sure. own, try to make it as best as possible. And finally found a recipe that, you know, holds really well in the restaurant, because that's one of the things you want to look at. You want something that's like a cheese sauce that will actually hold really well, that doesn't break down,
0: right,
2: and will integrate really well with the pasta and absorbed easily, so
0: yeah.
2: when you serve it, it, you know, it tastes really good.
0: Right. Well, I'm intrigued to taste your mac and cheese at the Mac and Cheese Festival. Again, coming up September 19th, presented by Malahi Ford. Tickets are on sale right now. And I'm also intrigued to go to the business. I'm gonna head to the creamery and check it out.
2: Yes.
0: So.
2: I mean, one of the things we tell people is, like, you know, come for our barbecue, but we also serve breakfast all day, too. So that's one of the things.
0: Oh, that's great.
2: A lot of people don't know about us is have breakfast, our breakfast burritos. Our brisket breakfast burrito is probably one of our most popular things.
0: Okay.
2: And we also have our brisket eggs Benedict on Texas toast, which is amazing. Highly recommend it if you have a chance to go.
0: Okay. CC right there from Goldland Barbecue. They are located in downtown San Luis Obispo in the Creamery. And if you can't get, well, and they're open Wednesday, Sunday, 9 to 9. And if you're going to the Mac and Cheese Fest, you can give the mac and cheese a try. Great to meet you, CC, and continued success with the restaurant. We'll see you at the Mac and Cheese Fest.
2: Thank you very much, Tom.
0: You got it.

0: right. Anyway, the Arnold rap. He's in the news today because apparently he was the inspiration for this 88-year-old British grandfather who took up weightlifting after losing his wife. And Arnold's a big fan of this. His name is Mick Wedge.
1: Mick Wedge?
0: Mick, I know. Mick.
1: Where's he from?
0: He's from Britain or Great Britain or England or over the pond or whatever you want to call that country over there. He began exercising after his wife Margaret died, initially working out in his garden, get this, using a stick and milk bottles filled with water.
1: Cool.
0: I know, right?
1: That's like a movie scene, too.
0: It is. It is. Now, the 88-year-old has hired his own personal trainer, and it's been 3 years, and he's deadlifting 220, he's bench pressing 130, and he's squatting 135.
1: That's old man strength.
0: That is some old man strength right there. And Arnold, I guess, commented and followed him and was like, keep doing what you're doing. Keep it up. Anyway, good for Mick Wedge. Bad name. Sorry,
1: yeah,
0: buddy.
1: Yeah, I got to work on that name.
0: But, I mean, that's 88. He looks good. You see the photo?
1: I did.
0: I mean, that's, you know, my man, 88. I told you we had two Arnold stories. That's the first Arnold. And then the other one's just a quick football one. Aaron Donald, which is kind of like Arnold, if you put it together quickly. Arnold. Right?
1: Hurry up, Tom.
0: Anyway, he's coming out of retirement. He is rejoining the LA Rams. And now that NFC West is going to be unbelievable. Anyway, Seahawks, Rams, Niners, all good. And then the Cardinals are really bad. So.
1: Okay.
0: There you have it. Double Arnolds, but
2: you're
0: not really.
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0: It is K-John with Tom and Becky. Good morning. 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
2: Good morning with your Central Coast headlines. I'm Ben Hayes. Templeton Fire and Emergency Services will unveil its newly designed department badges during the Templeton Community Services District Board of Directors meeting next month. The redesigned badge honors the history and tradition of Templeton Fire and Emergency Services and recognizes the department's connection to the community that it serves. Templeton Fire and Emergency Services will formally present the new badges to department personnel during the board meeting, 6:30 p.m. September 15th. 17 restaurants and commercial caterers on the Central Coast will receive $5,000 grants through a partnership between the California Restaurant Foundation and the PG&E Corporation Foundation. The grants will help recipients pay for equipment and technology upgrades, unforeseen hardship, employee retention bonuses, and more. The California Senate passed a bill to protect immigrants in private detention centers. Reporter Dina Kodiak says the Civil Detainees Bill of Rights Act would apply the same rules used in state-run centers to private for-profit detention centers.
3: The legislation aims to ensure people in these facilities get proper medical and mental health care, safe food and water, clean living spaces, freedom of religion, and the ability to send and receive mail. The bill now goes to Governor Newsom. If signed, it would be the first U.S. law to give these protections in private immigration detention centers. Right now, a record number of people are being held in immigration detention centers across the U.S., with about 10% in California. Almost all of them are in privately owned facilities.
2: And California lawmakers are approving a ban on disposable nicotine vapes. Assembly Bill 762 is awaiting the governor's signature. If passed, the importation and manufacturing of disposable vapes would become illegal beginning January 1st. That's what's happening with local and state news with your Central Coast headlines. I'm Ben Hayes.
4: Jug Country traffic.
0: No issues, according to the California Highway Patrol. We've had a good morning commute. No problems to tell you about. Weather today, some morning fog and clouds burning off. Mix of sun and clouds this afternoon. Definitely cooler temperatures. Atascadero only going to hit 75 today. Downtown San Luis Obispo, 66. Pismo Beach, 67. Lompoc, your high today, 65. It is still very smoky outside. You do smell that smoke from the fire, so that's really the only concern today. 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There's a reason why they were voted best of the Central Coast 2026.
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0: KHI, we're talking about Becky. Good morning. One of the stories that's been front and center of the news lately is this big settlement with Meta, basically Facebook and Instagram. And now they, before it went to trial, Meta did settle to the tune of $17 billion, or close there too. Meta's agreed to pay $17 billion in a penalty and impose major new restrictions on teenagers for Facebook and Instagram. This settles the lawsuit. And I think there's two real things about this story that impact everybody like day to day. Number one, here's the restrictions. And this really is the thing that's going to affect most people, I think. Teen accounts will be limited to 2 hours a day. Teen accounts will be blocked.
1: Sounds like you're saying teen accounts.
0: Teen accounts. Teen accounts will be limited to 2 hours a day, blocked from midnight to 6 in the morning, and notifications will be silenced during school hours. Meta will also hide likes and reaction counts. They will disable cosmetic procedure filters, and they will offer a non-algorithmic feed. And they say they will introduce tougher age checks.
1: You know what they should do?
0: What's that?
1: Make it so your account has to be linked to your parent. That'll stop some mess.
0: Oh, you mean like the parent could see everything? Mm-hmm. Like you, yeah.
1: Have your account, sure. Messages and stuff, that's coming to me too.
0: Wow. All right, look at you. Well, the experts generally like the changes. There's still questions about like the two-hour time limit. How are they going to impose that if it's, you know, if it's 2 hours straight, it's one thing to go, hey, you've been on this app for two straight hours. But if it's like 15 minutes here, an hour there, 30 minutes there. Like,
1: I mean, come on, technology.
0: I know. You think this company.
1: Come on.
0: And also, how do they really, really check how old the person is?
1: Well, it's same with like Roblox, maybe facial recognition.
0: Maybe so. The second thing is, and this is the question that I had, is who gets the money? Like, was this a class action lawsuit? Like, is everybody who says they were affected or they had a younger child
1: affected? Right, $1.72.
0: Right. No. So this was not a class action lawsuit. This was a case brought.

0: We're getting the most of any state. We're getting up to $2 billion of that $17 billion settlement.
1: California is getting $2 billion of the settlement from Meta. And tell me one more time, slowly, what those programs will be.
0: They will be, allegedly, education, after-school programs, crisis intervention.
1: What does that mean? Stop there. Crisis intervention. Is it just going to be...
0: Somebody says I'm on the website and I'm having bad thoughts about myself.
1: But
0: image?
1: Is that what that means, really? Because that's what it means on the surface. But what does that mean under the surface as well?
0: Teens health and safety programs.
1: Right there. Again, all sounds fine and dandy on the surface. But what does that mean under the surface?
0: I know. So I'm sorry if I'm going to sound a little cynical on this one, but I am. So you're basically giving $17 billion to 47 states and territories to let them decide how they're going to spend this money on social programs, which most...
1: that seems to work out so well these days.
0: Most seems like states aren't able to do that efficiently. Certainly not our state. We've got more fraud and waste than any state.
1: I don't know. Minnesota seems to be up there.
0: We're winking at you, Minnesota. Hold our beer. Anyway, I don't know. I hope it does good. I hope the money does good. I hope, teens who are addicted, I hope they cannot be addicted, all that stuff. But man, oh man, I don't know. The last thing I want is...
1: the state meddling in your child's care?
0: Our
1: and what
0: state
1: they deem to be necessary?
0: Leaders, our politicians being handed $2 billion saying, hey, help out the programs. Okay.
1: Of our choosing.
0: We've got a lot of money taxes going to programs already. A lot.
1: Okay.
0: Anyway, that's the update. So there you go. No, your child and you will not be getting $1.72. The state, our state, will be getting $2 billion.
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1: Ew.
0: It's K-Jug with Tom and Becky. Shut up. That was weird. Shut up. Let's talk about the health benefits of swapping spit. Kissing has several surprising health benefits. I have 10 right here.
1: Striker.
0: Number one, it boosts your happy hormones. One of those.
1: I'm out.
0: Number two, reduces stress. Number three, improves your self-esteem, lowers your blood pressure, relieves pain, strengthens your immune system. Now, here we go. It does burn some calories. It enhances relationship satisfaction. It promotes emotional bonding. And then the one that really grosses me out, it improves oral health.
1: Why does that gross you out?
0: Because you're literally forced to think about sticking your tongue in somebody else's mouth.
1: Okay, I said I was out and I meant it. I don't even know why
0: saliva.
1: I came back.
0: Kissing stimulates saliva production, which can help wash away bacteria and reduce the risk of cavities. So getting somebody else's saliva in your mouth is beneficial to your teeth. Just letting you know. I'm here to help, and I'll be here all week. Thank you very much. Coming up next, wait.
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0: KJ with Tom and Becky. Good morning. Give it up one more try. May not like it. I had high hopes, though.
1: I know. I wanted to like it.
0: Yeah.

0: see to come in.
1: Jolene, Jolene.
0: I thought maybe I heard a little Michael Jackson, right?
2: Yeah.
0: Toot,
2: yeah.
0: Toot, toot, right?
2: Billie Jean.
0: Yeah, a little Billie Jean. No. Scratching. High hopes.

0: but I have a little problem with you.
1: Too many beeps.
0: Baby, you know I'm going to take care of you, because you said you got my baby, and I know it ain't.
1: This guy's voice.
0: And the good thing, though, is bad.
1: Talk about unique.
0: Makes you sweat. So I walk on over with my cribs down.
1: No. No.
2: And it's not good.
1: No.
2: I mean, I appreciate you trying.
1: What song? What song is that even?
2: It's not good.
1: What was the one song?
2: Billie Jean would have been better.
1: I think so.
2: That would have been pretty good.
1: Yeah. Do you know which song ODB had that was popular? Because I know that voice. There was like one song.
2: I don't know what song that was. But if you think about Billie Jean, like the stories could actually almost...
1: Jolene and Billie Jean's
2: it almost could, yeah, like intertwine.
1: Oh, you are
2: someone
1: right.
2: Someone needs to do that.
1: You are right. It is time for Cocktail Hour on the Supercuts text line, 805.
3: 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Not talking to my friend, Mama.
1: You can text us anything you'd like right now. 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All right, cocktail hour here.
2: Do me a favor.
1: Sure.
2: Play Jolene just at the very beginning again.
1: The mix?
2: Yeah.
1: Okay.
2: Hurry up.
1: I'm playing it.
2: Now we switch back and forth between that and my computer.
1: Okay. Right?

0: right. There's something there.
1: Yeah, I think so.
0: All right.
1: I think you're right.
0: That's all.
1: I might have to do this mix myself.
0: I think you should.
1: I might have to do it myself. Manly hands.
0: The Paso Cup.
1: Yeah.
0: What does Tom's algorithm look like?
1: You want to find out right now?
0: You were talking about something that brought that up.
1: Yeah, well, we were talking about Facebook and Meta settling for $17 billion.
0: But it couldn't have been that.
1: Well, let's go to X right now.
0: Go to Instagram.
1: All right, let's go to Instagram right now. But I don't have Instagram.
0: You're the only one that's ever on the K-Jug Instagram page.
1: It's the K-Jug Instagram. Well, the first one is John Boy Media, very funny guy.
0: Can you hurry?
1: Yeah.
0: Because we do have other things to get to.
1: My guy Hans, who does impersonations of Jokic, the basketball player. Then I have one for a shower head, like one of those rain shower heads.
0: Okay.
1: The last one I have, you'll want to know it. It was the bull that got out in rodeo in Idaho that they did the cowboy poker and the guy got crushed.
0: I'm sorry I asked. This is so boring.
1: But then the Paso one, they had a fight.
0: Okay. Wasn't hiding. Thank you for the shirt, Tom and Becky. Have a wonderful Monday.
1: Here's one for men's.
0: Thanks for getting it, Heidi.
1: Facial cream.
0: I swear, if you don't.
1: It's men's facial cream. You don't look 59. Look at that. I don't.
0: Chubby Cheeks said, thanks for Charlie's shirt. Chubby

0: Cheeks, am I able to use that photo for Instagram? If not, totally fine. You just let me know. I'm going to go ahead and post a bunch of photos of kids wearing their shirts on our Instagram page.
1: I need to talk to Chubby Cheeks.
0: Why?
1: Because I saw somebody this weekend pulling in a gigantic fifth wheel to his property. He's already got like six cars out there. And all of a sudden, and he's got like a C-train, and he's already got like an RV, and then somebody was pulling another fifth wheel onto his property. What's going on there?
0: I find it very weird that you are so nosy about Chubby Cheeks.
1: I can't help it.
0: That probably makes him uncomfortable that you're such a freak.
1: He lives right on Lopez.
0: Can you not say where he lives?
1: And he puts his car, his truck, right out front.
0: Oh, my God.
1: Okay, I won't say.
0: I'm going to give out your address right now.
1: I don't have an address.
0: That's true, you don't. You're a hobo. Loser.
1: But hey, Chubby Cheeks, if you could maybe clear out a 50 by 100 space for...
0: Dude, I'm sorry.
1: Tommy's tiny home, maybe we can make a deal.
0: Chubby Cheeks said, my buddy needed to park it for a couple days and mind your business, creep. Totally, see? Totally. And Wasna Heidi said, LOL, Tom, I saw that too.
1: Yeah,
0: you're
1: that's right.
0: You're both.
1: That's right,
0: because
1: she
0: control.
1: Lives on Wasna. It's not worrying about right, family unite.
0: Toys R Us guy. Good morning, Tom and Becky. Look up Dolly covering Led Zeppelin, Stairway to Heaven. Fantastic.
2: I'm not going to, so quit asking.
0: The Paso cop said it was the kissing that made him ask about what your algorithm looks
1: oh,
0: like.
1: Oh, no.
0: Single mom, old dirty bastard, got your money is what that song was.
1: ODB.
0: Psycho Abby.
1: There you go.
0: That song sounds like the remix you were just trying to do with the Dolly Parton song. What?
1: Yeah.
0: Oh, she sent one in, a Billie Jean freestyle. Thank you, Abby.
1: Oh,
0: sorry.
1: Oh, okay.
0: A name. Please do not combine MJ and Dolly. Oh, and then he called Michael Jackson a CM.
1: Yeah.
0: And her a saint.
1: Not wrong. Although I'd probably go easy on both. Yeah, I don't know.
0: Maybe both.
1: Maybe both.
0: Okay. The avocado farmer. Probably storage. Chubby Cheeks using storage. Why not make money if you have an open property?
1: There you go. That's what I'm asking. I could pay somebody some money.
0: I don't know what. Oh. Said Tom's algorithm is probably so inappropriate and then sent it to you in emoji form. It's a baseball.
1: True.
0: I don't want to say what else is on there.
1: Okay. I'll tell you what's appropriate and what's not. Go ahead. No, I just read what was on my... It's gambling, it's football, it's comedy. That's what's on my algorithm. Now, Mr. Glass has sent in emojis. Go ahead, read them.
0: I'm not going to.
1: First one is...
0: A baseball.
1: There's sports. Lots of sports.
0: I'm stopping there.
1: Okay, second one, he sent in the peach.
0: Oh, no. Ding, ding, ding.
1: No.
0: Liar. Liar.
1: No. No, I'll show you my phone right now. The next one is... What is that? A prancing horse?
0: I think it's a pony. Maybe because you like...
1: European?
0: Listen, I think because you bet on... Ponies.
1: Oh, bet on the ponies. That's true. It could be. The next one's an eggplant.
0: I know that's not true. Can I see your phone really quick?
1: Sure. What are you going to look at? Be careful now.
0: I want you to go to... You don't have to show me. Go to your texts. You don't have to show me.
1: Okay.
0: Go act like you're going to write a text right now.
1: Okay.
0: New text.
1: Hit the button.
0: Yep. Now, down there, go to where you're going to write it.
1: Yeah.
0: Oh, and I want you to hit the plus button. And I want you to show me.
1: Plus button.
0: Show me.
1: Okay, nope.
0: Sorry, I'm not going to do anything. Let me see it. You freak. Okay, right here. Not the plus button. The smiley face. So your emojis.
1: Yeah, go ahead.
0: Throwing up, devil.
1: Yeah.
0: Thumbs up, heart, little wavy hands.
1: Yeah.
0: Winking, shrugging. Ew, these are kind of pervy.
1: But none of them are pervy.
0: The winky thing
1: do
0: and like the little smiley face with hearts all around
1: plants
0: it.
1: Or peaches.
0: No, but like these
1: That's
0: are pervy
1: right.
0: in your own way.
1: No, they're not.
0: Yeah,
1: no.
0: The devil. Why is the devil smiling? Why are you using the smiley
1: different.
0: Devil?
1: That's different.
0: That's old man pervy.
1: Give it back to me.
0: No, so now you're
1: Give
0: doing... No, because now I have questions. So you're not like full ongoing...
1: Not.
0: Like, but the smiling devil is for sure old guy pervy. I don't know what you're doing with it. I don't care to know. None of us care to know.
1: Great. Then give me back my phone.
0: The winky face. Are you winky
1: I know sometimes face? You wink. I winked. I think I winked at my sister. I think so.
0: Okay.
1: Why don't you give me your phone
0: what
1: and
0: about
1: let me
0: the
1: look
0: little...
1: at your emojis?
0: Sure.
1: Yeah.
0: I'd be more than happy to.
1: Let's look at your emojis.
0: More than happy to.
1: I get the sexy devil and I get in trouble for that one. All right, let's see. I see the same ones I have.
0: No,
1: the,
0: you don't.
1: The crying laugh, the throw up, the 100, the heart.
0: You don't have the 100.
1: The face plant, the hands up, I see them all. I see the same thing.
0: What is that one?
1: Orange heart. That's a fall leaf.
0: I do fall leaves.
1: Okay, so the only thing that we have different, basically, is you have a fall leaf, and I have the purple devil.
0: You have throw up.
1: You have throw up right there.
0: You have flipping someone off.
1: That's probably you. I mean, come on, let's be real. That's called the Becky.
0: I don't know. That devil smiling face one is real.
1: Hey, listen, listen. Don't you worry about me.
0: All right, back to Mr. Well, you know what? No, forget it, Mr. Glass. No. All right, no fun, Justin. Said, woo. I'm not making the noise, the woo.
1: Woohoo!
0: There you go. What's the decoration plan for September? We're pretty much getting done decorating. I have to go buy a couple more things today. We're doing a fall football combo.
1: That's right. Also, Justin.
3: Ah, a pertinent question.
1: Thanks to Hammers IT. For number one, betting me and losing regularly. And number two, paying to decorate our studio.
0: Mystery man, who could do a better Jolene mix, Tom, Becky, or Pepper? Me for sure.
1: Definitely not you. I mean, you don't understand.
0: No.
1: You don't understand
0: technology.
1: Definitely.
0: I'm the only one that even makes our mixes over here.
1: Listen,
0: all the time.
4: I'm a professional at technology.
0: Me, who put together the entire Jug Country singing Christmas music? Me.
1: That would be you.
0: Yeah.
1: You can get a little bit Picasso every now and then when you care, which is not often. Most days you don't care.
0: Who put this together?

0: wanna Pepper.
1: In the street, but a
0: Andy. Okay. Yeah, you did put that one together. That's right.
2: And I wouldn't say what it means.
0: Oh, trust me, there's a couple people who know already. They texted in. There's a couple people texted in already. Last week when you played that, you dummy.
2: What'd they say? Did they know what that meant?
0: It was my best friend, Anessa. She was dying laughing, I think she did.
2: Okay, NBM is here. You were just asking where he was.
0: Yeah, where you been? Loser?
3: Loser.
2: NBM, why do all the weird chicks find me? Might be good looking, but goofy.
0: You know what? I will tell you this once again.
3: A pertinent question.
0: You need to really take that one to heart, buddy.
2: Trisha from Paso. I picked up our shirts. We saw Tom when we were leaving, but Gabby was too embarrassed to say hi. Oh, thank you. I'll send you a picture.
0: Gabby, my girl, should have said hello.
2: Yeah, you should have. Where were you? Probably running.
0: I was going to pee. It's probably not the right time to grab me. I would have stopped, though. It's not like I would have peed my pants in front of little Gabby. You should have said hi. That's all.
2: Okay. Because I felt like we were going down the path where you were saying these weird things. Just a stream of consciousness.
0: I know.
2: Needing Ed. Tom winking at his sister. Keep that audio. I know. I won't let that one slide.
0: Well, I was.
2: It's real weird.
0: Why? It's a funny little emoji. You send a wink every now and then. Yeah. Not like a sexy wink. Don't make it gross. We had the same emojis, except that fall leaf and the smiling devilish devil.
2: What is the last text you sent to your sister?
0: I don't know if I'm going to answer it, but I will check for you. Okay?
2: Fine.
0: And same thing. Same question to you. What's the last text you sent to your sister?
2: Sister or brother or both?
0: Sister.
2: Okay.
0: Sister texts. It's time for another edition of What Was the Last Text You Sent to Your Sister? On the Jug Country Morning Show. Oh, it's been a while. I said happy birthday to Paige.
2: My last one to my sister is, I hate my life with a crying emoji.
0: Okay. There you go. Okay. The last one I have from my sister is, she needed a coworker to have one of our Raised on Tom and Becky t-shirts. So I have that. I might take it to her today. I might go to the Tascadero today.
2: The last one to my brother?
0: Yeah.
2: Just Friday?
0: Yeah.
2: What a fat little pig. I thought this was the video of your cat beating the S out of you at first.
0: Poor Mike. What a fat little pig.
2: Yeah.
0: Wow. You got to be a sister to this. Is he?
2: Well, because he has this video that his Ring camera caught over his driveway. And he always has kittens, like cats everywhere, like blind cats and everything. And I think

0: He was trying to like get to one of the kittens, but then the like mama cat came out and started beating the crap out of my brother. And like attached onto his arm, and he's like flinging his arm running around his driveway.
1: Oh, okay.
0: It was. I have to have my mom send that to me. It was pretty good. You would enjoy it.
1: Hey.
0: Anyway, that's all.
1: Quickly, we have to go. But I wanted to follow up on something because I'm confused. I need you to set me straight. Do you find raccoons scary and terrifying, or do you find them cute as H, or
0: we
1: both?
0: We had this conversation last week.
1: I know, but I can't remember which way.
0: I find them so cute. I want to hug them. I want to pick it up, and I want to hug it.
1: Right.
0: I find them to be the most terrifying animal of all time.
1: I see.
0: Even over a tiger. I just feel like they're
1: Okay.
0: And maybe not, but they're so scary. I'm just afraid. Like, I can just see them rushing me.
1: Yeah.
0: I don't...
1: Okay, I have something for you that I found out this weekend. The official mascot of the Tennessee Titans is a raccoon named T-Rack.
0: Oh.
1: Not T-Rex, but T-Rack. And you are going to love this if I can find it here quickly. I can't find it quick. Oh, there it is. There's T-Rack.
0: Yeah, that's pretty cute.
1: Hugging a real raccoon.
0: That's pretty cute.
1: You go.
0: You're going to hate this.
1: Okay.
0: Trisha from Paso said that you were talking to a CHP officer when she saw you.
1: Okay, I was going for you. No, I was not. I was talking to Andy. Andy was talking to the CHP officer. We were all in the, what do you call it, a vestibule? A vestibule?
0: I can't even say that word.
1: We were in the lobby.
0: The lobby?
1: We were in the lobby, that word, that one.
0: Okay, are we going or are we still
1: Yeah, no, we're done. That's it. Thank you.
0: I'm going to look up a raccoon attacking a person.
1: Oh, do it. That'll be great. All right, Jug Country. Well, today went by fast. Wow. This portion of the Jug Country Morning Show brought to you by our friends at Santa Cruz Animal Health. 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Becky and Tom, what?
0: Just this raccoon video. I'll show you in a minute.
1: Is it really getting a person?
0: Yeah.
1: I definitely want to see it. Have a great day, Jug Country. We'll see you tomorrow.
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Where did he come from? Where did he go? 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

0: That is Lainey Wilson there with Phone, Keys, and Wallet. You know, there is something about this time of year here on the Central Coast. The air cools off a little bit. Starting to feel a little like fall. The leaves are starting to turn. A lot of us are getting that itch to reset things just a little bit, cleaning out closets and junk drawers. And there's that one box in the garage that you've been meaning to deal with for years. Chances are, somewhere in all of that, there's some value. Some old gold jewelry you don't wear anymore, broken charms, coins that have been sitting in a drawer since who knows when, from a vacation you got who knows where, sterling silver tucked away and forgotten. 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Here's the most important part. Or at least an important part. When you go in, you make sure you tell them Andy sent you.
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That is Morgan Wallen and Don't We. And over the weekend, country legend Dolly Parton was laid to rest. We'll talk about that in just a little bit. Here she is with one of the biggest and best.

0: That is Dolly Parton there in 9 to 5. She was laid to rest Friday at Woodlawn Memorial Park in Nashville next to her husband of nearly 60 years, Carl Dean. Family kept it private, just close family and friends, exactly the way Dolly wanted it. Her great-niece, Lainey Parton, shared an emotional tribute afterwards, calling her Granny. At her request, the service included Whitney Houston's version of I Will Always Love You and the old gospel hymn If We Never Meet Again, her father's favorite. In lieu of flowers, her family is asking fans to donate to the Imagination Library. We've talked a lot about that and what it is and what it does. Tennessee lawmakers have moved to name Nashville's airport in Dolly Parton's honor. We'll keep you updated on that one as well.
1: 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It's a way of life.
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0: Jericho Wetzel featuring Ella Langley and Jaded, and the 13th Annual Mac and Cheese Festival competition, whatever you want to call it, is coming up soon, September 19th. This morning, we had the folks from Goldland Barbecue joining Tom and Becky on the air, and I got a chance to talk to Cece, one of the owners. She and her husband, Marcus, or I guess most people call him Mike, are very proud of what they're doing. They cannot wait to get to the Mac and Cheese Festival, and if you miss it, you're going to be missing out, because they've got, from what it looks like, some really good mac and cheese they're going to be bringing to the competition side of things. So, and Goldland Barbecue is located in the Creamery, downtown Slo. If you want to swing by and say hi, and a big thanks to CC for dropping by to see Tom and Becky this morning.
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1: Jug Country weather.
0: Partly to mostly cloudy through the day, clearing in some areas. A little bit cooler, 68 the high for San Luis and the Inland Valley, 62 at the beaches today. Only 74 the expected high in the North County today. Let's get you back into the music with Zach Topp. This is South of Sanity.

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Lainey Wilson, Wildflowers and Wild Horses, as our 11 o'clock hour gets underway. Got details coming up on a couple of new concerts for you this hour. Here's Luke Combs. This is Days Like These.

Costello, Lefty, and Boston as our 11 o'clock hour is underway. I'm Andy Morris. I'll be with you till 3. Here is Old Dominion. They were at the California Mid-State Fair this year. Put on a great show. This is Snapback.

0: Blake Shelton here and the boys around here as we get ready for some new concerts. Lucas Nelson and Molly Tuttle are teaming up. They're going to be co-headlining a night of music at the Fremont Slow coming up October 5th. Two full sets of music, singer and songwriter, incredible musicians playing roots and country and bluegrass and rock. 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

0: Ashley Cook there in Baby Blues, not to be confused with the Baby Bump. And I mentioned we had a couple of concerts we're talking about this week. Newcomer Elijah Scott is going to be at Fremont Slow September 12th. It's an all-ages show. 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Actually, they are on sale right now. Elijah has got a couple of songs up. There's Turning Into Something, which is a really good one. He's well-known for one called Cigarettes. A little R&B and soul mixed in with country. He's from Banning, California. Again, if you'd like to win some tickets to see Elijah Scott at the Fremont Slow September 12th, text the word Scott, S-C-O-T-T, to the K-Jug Supercuts text line, 805-549-8698.
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0: 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Mine's in the over $51. 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
1: Jug Country weather.
0: It looks like mostly cloudy through the day today. High temps near about 68 for the Inland Valley, 62 for the beachal areas of the Central Coast. The North County highs today near 74 degrees and going to remain partly cloudy through the day most of the time. May clear off in some areas, though. Here's Tucker Wetmore. This is Brunette.

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Cody Johnson, Aaron Wild as you, as our Out to Lunch Hour gets underway. I'm Andy Morris. 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

is Ella Langley there in Choose in Texas, and Ella kind of rewrote the record books with that one. It's now spent 20 weeks at number one on the Billboard Hot 100, the longest run ever for a non-holiday song. That means she's already passed Shaboozy's Bar Song. She blew away Old Town Road, which had been tied for the record in 19 weeks. The only thing left standing between her and the all-time crown, Mariah Carey's All I Want for Christmas Is You, sitting at 22 weeks. So our fingers are crossed for Ella Langley. Here's Zach Top. This is I Never Lie.

0: Zach Topp and I Never Lie. Got good news and well, not so bad news coming up this weekend. The Greyhounds have more football coming up. They're on a win from Friday. That's good. They play again this coming Friday. That's good. And it's not too far to travel. They're going to be in Morro Bay to take on the Pirates. Of course, you can hear the game with Roger Bland and Joey Davis, the 7 o'clock kickoff with the pregame show at 6:45.
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0: Megan Maroney there. The song is called Medicine. And the 13th annual Mac and Cheese Fest is back again September 19th at Avila Beach Golf Resort for those who are 21 and over, featuring local party band Brass Mash, presented by Megan's Organic Market. The whole thing is presented by Malahi Ford. It's going to be a great time. There's also a DJ set with K-Jug's own Pepper Daniels. It's going to be a really good time. In fact, New Times has rated the Mac and Cheese Festival as the best food and drink event in San Luis County. 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
0: 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Weather forecast quite a bit cooler today. 68 the high for the inland valley south of the grade, 62 at the beaches, and only 74 in the north county today.

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Johnson Westbrook there and Painted You Pretty as our 1 o'clock hour gets started. I'm Andy Morris. I'll be with you till 3, and then Pepper is going to take over the air chair from there. Here is Kenny Chesney. This is How Forever Feels.

0: Thomas Rhett, unforgettable. Earlier today, I told you about the Lucas Nelson and Molly Tunnel concert at Fremont Slough. Guess what? It sold out already. Really, really quickly. So we're going to go back and tell you more about Brett Kreischer. Brett is the comedian podcaster that is going to be here at Vina Robles Amphitheater Sunday, September 20th. It's his Permission to Party World Tour. I've watched some videos, and this guy's funny. You can text the word machine, M-A-C-H-I-N-E, to the KJUG Supercuts text line if you'd like to win some tickets. 805-549-8698 for your chance to win.
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0: Tucker Wetmore there, and who told you that? As we get ready for the 13th Annual Mac and Cheese Fest presented by Malahi Ford. It's going to be happening the 19th of September at Avila Beach Golf Resort. For those 21 and over, tickets are on sale now, and it's going to be featuring the local party band Brass Mash, presented by Megan's Organic Market, and a special DJ set with our very own Pepper Daniels. 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
1: That is Horseback with Cody Johnson as our 1 o'clock hour rolls along. Don't forget this coming Friday night, another Atascadero Greyhound football game. They're on the road, but not far. They're heading over 41 to Morro Bay to take on the Pirates. It's going to be a 7 p.m. kickoff, pregame show at 6:45, and you can hear all the Greyhound games live here on the Jug with Roger Bland and Joey Davis.
2: It's back to school time. 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Sorry.
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2: Jug Country weather.
1: I know a call for partly cloudy. I'm looking out the studio windows right now. It looks like a lot of blue skies out there. If you're in the South County for San Luis and the Inland Valley, 68 the predicted high today. Still cool. 62 along the beaches, 74 in the North County. 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

0: Lenny Wilson with phone, keys, and wallet. A lot of people have been texting in asking if they heard that right. Lucas Nelson, Molly Tuttle. They were co-headlining a night of music at the Fremont Slow October 5th. That night has sold out. Two full sets of music. It's going to be a singer-songwriter night. If you got your tickets, congratulations. I think Pepper, even though the show was sold out, Pepper may still have some to give away a little bit later on today on the K-Jug Fresh Cut.
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0: Cody Johnson there in the fall, and everybody's talking about newcomer Elijah Scott. He's from Banning, California. He mixes a little R&B and soul and country. He's known for a couple of big songs, One Cigarettes, and Turn It Into Something. He's going to be at the Fremont Slow September 12th, all ages show. If you'd like more details, head to the KJOG website or the KJOG app. And if you want to win some tickets, text the word Scott, S-C-O-T-T, to the KJOG Supercuts text line, 805-549-8698.
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0: Riley Green, as think as you drunk, and have you taken our jug poll of the day yet today? 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I had a big impulse purchase over the last couple weeks, and I'm just going to leave that at that. Our jug poll every day is brought to you by Be Right There Heating and Air.
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1: Jug Country weather.
0: Still mostly sunny over the next few days after some morning fog and low clouds. High temperatures are still going to be sitting in the low 70s in the North County, upper 60s in the South County, and low 60s along the beaches. Let's get you back into the music right now with Corey Kent. 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

I was falling fast through the Nurnhardt. Gordon like a dirt road, Daytona in my heart. And we ain't even got to the best part. We didn't have a towel, didn't have dry clothes. She was smiling and saying, hold me, I'm cold. We made a blanket out of that sundress. And the radio won't even let me

0: Just boogieing, booting and scooting with Brooks and Dunn on 98.1 KJUG. Good afternoon and a happy Monday to you. Pepper Daniels hanging out, and our Be Right There heating and air poll question. Let's get to that right out of the gate this afternoon. Your most recent impulse purchase. How much did you spend? Boy, I don't know. I had to think about this. I'm not sure what it was. I'm sure it was somewhere in the $25 to $50 range, probably not over $50, or I'd probably remember that. So I'm kind of right there in the middle, and I'm going to guess it's sports clothing related and or possibly bourbon, maybe. Maybe.
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and Rethink Some Things on 98.1 KJUG. He just hit like his 21st number one song. It's not that one. That one's not there yet, but the Be By You. Yeah, that's a 21st number one song. I think every song he's released has been a number one song since he came out. His My Kind of Saturday Night tour is taking that to the extreme. I saw that name of the tour and I thought, is he going to, and he's only going to do stadiums, like big stadiums in 2027. And I thought, is he going to take that all the way out to the extreme of only Saturday nights? And that is true.

0: tour date on this tour is only on Saturday night, 1 week at a time, starting at AT&T Stadium where the Dallas Cowboys play. And so far, everything announced through June 26th only includes a San Diego date at Petco Park in California. It's the only California date. But it's apparently only going to be on Saturday nights.
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0: It's Stella Lefty and Boston on 98.1 KJAG. Big old smash hit right there, and just keeps getting bigger after the album released 2 weeks ago. It is Pepper on your Monday. We are holding over our Burt Kreischer giveaway on our Supercuts text line. 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If you have not yet texted Machine to the Supercuts text line, do so to get in to win. That is Machine to 805-549-8698.
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0: 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Little hazy, little smoky, and overcast by the overnight hours tonight and lows in the low 50s. Not warm at all. 65 at the beaches tomorrow. 70 in Slo at 75 above the gray. Here's Ella and her 20th week in a row with this song as number one. It's a record.

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There's Hurricane and Luke Combs on 98.1 KJUG, and they're saying we might feel the effects of a Pacific hurricane over the next week or in about a week or so. There is one out there now that's going to turn off and one that might form and come up the coast a little bit. Yeah, kind of freaky.

0: sunshine.
1: Chris Stapleton on 98.1 KJUG and Broken Halos. It's Pepper Daniels in this afternoon. Our fresh cut today from our local girl, Dasha. 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

there. Learn more at CESLOC.org. And yes, speaking of local, Dasha, who was here at the fair, debuted this song on the air the day she was at the fair with us when she was doing the broadcast. Super cool. And then, of course, they crashed the barn dance after that. Also, the video for this song is out and was filmed right here locally. Details after Memo on KJUST.

0: That is Memo from Dasha, 98.1 KJUG, our local girl, and her new song right there. As I mentioned, the video has been out, and it was filmed, I think, while she was here. Most of it while she was here during the fair out at the Oceano Dunes. And you got her running up and down the beach there, up and down the dunes. Got a dude on a dirt bike. She's riding a horse. It's all happening right here locally. And she told me during the interview we did with her during the fair that all of her videos for her next several projects are going to be filmed here locally in Slo County. Gives her a little bit of taste of home when she does that, when she sees it.
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2: 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I'm Jonna with Vincent from CESLOC. 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
3: 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If you haven't already, activate two-factor authentication when it's available, also called 2FA. It's a security measure where logging into an account will require a code from either a text message, email, or even an authentication app. This code is only for you. Never share it with anyone, especially people who claim to be from a financial institution.
2: Always great.

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0: Bailey Zimmerman. His latest, it's Chevy Silverado on 98.1 K-Jug and Pepper here. Rolling through your Monday afternoon. What was your latest impulse buy? How much did you spend? That is the poll question brought to you by V right there. Heating and air. If it was concert tickets, maybe it was over $50. About 50 to 60% of Jug Country saying it was over $50. Their last impulse purchase. How much did you spend? I'm thinking for me, it was like 25 to 50, maybe a t-shirt or a hat or something like that. Maybe a bottle of bourbon. I don't know. If it was anything more than that, I'm sure my wife knows and would remind me if I asked her.
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1: It's Hudson Westbrook and Hits Me on 98.1 KJOG. And don't forget, he hits Vina Robles Amphitheater October 10th, part of a star-studded fall Jug Country concert lineup we've got for you. September, October, going to be very busy. In fact, a new show we're talking about this week is an up-and-comer named Elijah Scott, who's from California here. He is going to play at the Fremont in SLO on September 12th. It's an all-ages show and on sale at FremontSLO.com if you want more information on it. Elijah Scott. We're giving away some tickets on the Supercuts text line if you want to go try something new, or if you know this guy and you want to go see him. Scott is the keyword on the Supercuts text line, 805-549-8698.
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1: 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Cloudy, yeah, a little smoky, a little overcast in low 50s tonight. Tomorrow, pretty nice, 65, 70, and 75. 75 inland. It's as warm as it's going to get. Here's Tucker Wetmore, 3, 2, 1.

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